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12: From the Sky News Centre at 5, the leader of the police watchdog wants people to stop speculating about Henry Novak's murder, saying it could prejudice the investigation. The 18-year-old died in handcuffs after being stabbed, having been falsely accused of racism by the Sikh attacker in Southampton in December. The officers who arrested Mr. Novak have been taken off frontline policing duties. Southampton MP Satvik Kaur says anti-Sikh hate crime has risen.
13: In this country, we don't do collective punishment. One person's evil act does not represent an entire community, but there's particular individuals that are looking to penalise entire communities who are really scared and worried right now.
12: The reviews found some Jewish patients and staff feel the need to hide their religious identity. The head of a review into anti-Semitism in the health service is calling on the NHS to be an inclusive employer. The US State Department's announced that Israel and Lebanon have agreed to bring in a ceasefire. Tehran says any agreement is contingent on an end to the fighting between Hezbollah in Lebanon and the Israeli military. Hundreds of women with ovarian cancer to be offered a new treatment after it was approved by NHS England. A significant proportion with the disease are diagnosed at a later stage, meaning it's harder to treat. It's the first ovarian cancer treatment in 20 years for the health service. Victoria Clare's from the charity Overcome.
14: This treatment gives hope and quality of life and length of life to people at point of platinum resistance. So when the treatments that are available previously were just not working. But also, it actually gives hope to the whole community.
12: Travellers on the London Underground are being warned to expect disruption again. Members of the RMT union are taking part in a tube strike over a four-day working week. And Molly Mae Hague and Tommy Fury have had their second baby. The reality TV stars had their first daughter, called Bambi, in January 2023. That's the latest. I'm Laura Sayle.
10: More of Kent's biggest hits.

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12: From the Sky News Centre at 6. Hampshire's chief constable says the officers who arrested Henry Nowak before he died in handcuffs have been taken off frontline policing duties. One of the four involved has already resigned. The 18-year-old was falsely accused of racism by his Sikh attacker in Southampton in December, who's since been jailed. Alexis Boones reiterated his apology to the university student's family.
13: When you watch that video, it's a total tragedy. The reason I want to be really clear here today is that we are apologising and have apologised for the fact that Henry was arrested and that he was handcuffed at that time, and we're very sorry for that.
12: MI5 is alleging Chinese spies are targeting UK government and military staff on job websites. A bulletin released by the Five Eyes powers claims they're trying to access classified or sensitive information. Our security and defence editor Deborah Haynes has been looking at the group's warning.
14: It said they place bogus job adverts for foreign policy and defence analysts on platforms like LinkedIn. Candidates are pressured to provide information that isn't in the public domain, with the fake recruiters ultimately hoping to get their hands on privileged information that helps China.
12: Beijing's previously denied spying accusations. A review's found some Jewish patients and staff in the NHS feel the need to hide their religious identity. Lord John Mann, who was tasked with looking into the issue last year, says some are suffering in silence. US actor Shia LaBeouf has pleaded guilty to battery charges after punching people outside a bar in New Orleans in February. He's been ordered to attend an alcohol treatment program. Elon Musk's on course to be the world's first trillionaire. His SpaceX company set a $135 share price as it plans a record-breaking stock market debut. And England's exam regulators warned the threat of pupils using high-tech smart devices to cheat in exams shouldn't be underestimated. Ofqual says mobile phones and smart device use has been the most common form of cheating in every summer exam series since 2018. That's the latest. I'm Imani Rana.
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3: Campaign trying to stop the building of 20,000 homes in Kent has made its way to Downing Street. A petition's been handed in to Number 10 opposing plans for developments in Lenham, Lidzing, Sittingbourne and Faversham. It's being led by MP Helen Whateley. Hear from her at 7. The leader of the police watchdog is urging people to stop speculating about Henry Novak's murder, saying discussing it could prejudice the investigation. The 18-year-old died in handcuffs after being stabbed, having been falsely accused of racism by his Sikh attacker in Southampton in December. Armed police have been spotted responding to an emergency near student accommodation in Canterbury. Officers were called to Parham Road in the city at about 5 yesterday evening. We're told it's not linked to halls in the area, but a private property. And Elon Musk is on course to be the world's first trillionaire. His SpaceX company has set a $135 share price as it plans a record-breaking stock market debut. That's the latest. Next updates at 7.
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3: Breezy with blustery showers today. Some bright spells expected this afternoon. Highs of 19 in Yalding, 17 in New Romney.
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1: 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Don't worry, Friday's on the way.
2: Morning.
3: 12 zeros.
2: 12 zeros.
3: Elon Musk in my first trillionaire. 12 zeros.
2: He doesn't need it.
3: Fun fact, if you were to take 1 trillion, if Elon was to take that $1 trillion and give a fair share to everybody that lived in Kent, how many dollars would each person get?
2: Oh, my goodness. I think it would be like multiple millions.
3: No, not quite. They'd get $769,230.76.
4: I mean, I'd be happy with that.
2: Yeah.
3: I'm okay with that.
2: One person does not need that much money.
3: It's wild, isn't it?
2: Do something with it, Elon.
3: Also,
2: can we get Elon to sort the water out?
3: Do you want to buy Southeast Water?
2: Why are you investing in that?
3: Yeah, it's not a bad shout. Also, was that not the path you were going down with the whole, like, science and robots and stuff?
2: I don't want to talk about it. My parents don't either.

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1: I quite like the idea of Apple bringing this new AI-powered bill-splitting thing.
0: Yeah, now there's a couple of apps that already do this.
1: Right.
0: So my old housemate, Will, he's got one, and it is so handy.
1: How does it work?
0: So basically, you take a picture of a receipt. So say you've gone out for a meal, someone's birthday, or you've gone out with your mates or whatever, and you want to split the bill.
1: Yeah.
0: And usually it's like, right, get the pen out, do some napkin mathematics.
1: Yeah, yeah, yeah.
0: You take a picture of the receipt, it will automatically identify all the items and prices.
1: Right.
0: And then you can go, well, that person had that, that person
1: oh,
0: had
1: so you'd
0: that.
1: Oh, she'd be like, Noomi, Rob.
0: And then it will say, right, that person knows that much, that person knows that much.
1: It's quite good, especially, you know, if I've noticed since doing this show, because we have to be up a little bit early, if I go out for dinner, I feel like I'm losing out a bit more now, because, like, you'll go out with Andy Walker and he'll have a few pints and whatever, and I'm there with an orange juice.
0: Yeah, it's true.
1: And Andy Walker, I'm funding Andy Walker's Peronis.
0: Yeah,
1: you know?
0: And that's not fair.
1: And I don't want to fund his Peronis. I don't want anything to do with his Peronis.
0: So you can be like, I'm
1: going to
0: pay.
1: I do like it.
0: For my burger and my orange juice, thank you. Not your three-course meal and your five Peronis.
1: So what I need now is an application that would have sorted out the mess that I found myself in on Sunday, which we didn't talk about. We went to go to the NCT group. These are all of the mums and dads that we met before we had babies. We all got together. Mrs. Rob sets up the occasion and was told that she had to pay a deposit to go and go into this pub in Aylesford because there were so many of us. So Mrs. Rob squares off the deposit. Everybody pays Mrs. Rob. Mrs. Rob then forgets when she gets to the pub to tell them that we've got this deposit and doesn't realise until everybody's paid. So we've now paid back every single person that gave us the deposit and we've got to go back to that pub for a £110 meal.
0: Wow. What? They've just given you credit?
1: Yeah. I know.
0: £110
1: was
0: quite a lot.
1: It's a lot.
0: That's a lot.
1: In this pub, it was a lot because my burger was £13, so I don't know how I'm going to do it.
0: Well, I'm free.
1: Yeah, I thought
0: you
1: might be.
0: I'll come with
1: you. And do you know who else is free?
0: Andy
1: Walker.
2: Breakfast. 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
0: 6:41, the M20 London Man is queuing because of emergency repairs after Junction 4, Leybourne, Snodland. Congestion is back to Junction 6, Maidstone, Bluebell Hill. It's following on from overnight works. The A2 as you head towards London, 20 minutes of queues from Cobham and Strood before the Bean Interchange, Hurst Green. You've got queues already in the roadworks area at Station Road. And Eurotunnel, waiting time of up to 15 minutes for the freight service at Folkestone. If you've got any updates for us, call us hands-free on the Jam Line 01227 786 106.
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0: It's Alex Warren with Ordinary, 6:47 on the clock. Breezy, blustery showers again today.
1: Yay!
0: Bright spells this afternoon, though. Highs of 19, which we'll take. We'll take that.
2: How's your hay fever been?
0: Oh, man. Do you get it?
2: I don't.
0: It's that. Anybody understands the tongue on the roof of the mouth? Like, when you... Yeah, no, it's been rubbish.
2: Well, I've got some tips on what to do to help you sleep better during pollen season.
0: Okay.
2: From a GP. Right, first one, they're saying double up your pillows. So how many pillows do you sleep on?
0: One.
2: Well, they're saying if your head is too flat, then that can help pressure build up behind the sinuses and also mucus build up, so it makes your hay fever worse. Whereas if you elevate your head with another pillow, that can help improve breathing.
0: Okay, I've never heard that before.
2: They're also saying you could try nasal strips, you know, like the Breathe Right strips that help you, like, open your nose more.
0: So is that the idea? We're trying to open them rather than close them?
2: Yeah, so that if they're blocked up, you've got more space to get air in.
0: Okay.
2: So you're not, like, sniffling and coughing and stuff like that. Obviously, they're also saying remove pollen from your bedroom, so...
0: Oh, no! What, those flowers by the side of my bed?
2: Don't have your window open.
0: Well, it's easier said than done the last few nights.
2: This is interesting, though. They're saying that don't have a drink at night.
0: Why?
2: Because alcohol can worsen hay fever symptoms.
0: I didn't know that either.
2: Because it increases dehydration and also worsen nasal swelling.
0: This is all news to me. I've never heard these. These must be fairly new.
2: And they also say freeze your pillowcase.
0: Freeze them?
2: Yeah, 20 minutes before bed, stick your pillowcase in the freezer and it can help calm inflammation.
0: Names, I'm going to forget it though, aren't I? You're going to be in there for
2: frosty
0: weeks. Peas welded to it.
2: Well, you definitely have an elevated head because you're going to be on an ice block.
0: Yeah, this is true.

0: before you go, there's something I want you to have.
1: Oh, it's beautiful. But wait a minute, isn't this...
0: Yeah, yes it is.
1: But I thought the old lady dropped it into the ocean in the air.
0: Well, baby, I went down and got it for you.
1: Aw, you shouldn't have.

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2: Right, next week, got your chance to go to the biggest show in Kent. We need to get you in the loop with exactly how that's going to work out for you.
1: Yeah, and we've got news and travel on the way next.
2: And Jaffa Cake or Biscuit, it's finally been solved.
1: It's finally been solved by McVitie's, mm-hmm. So you can't argue with them.
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11: 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And every second, a BT employee will answer and connect those calls to the emergency services.
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7: Traffic and travel.
2: Right, roads this morning expect things to be busy around the M20 London bound. The earlier emergency repairs ongoing after junction 4 means we're backed up to junction 6, although all lanes have just reopened. Gravesend A2 looking slow about 20 minutes or so as you're heading up from Cobham and Strood. Hurst Green's A21 London Road only got another week or so on those roadworks at Station Road, but still causing tailbacks. Got waiting time at Eurotunnel for freight, and roadworks including Sevenoaks London Road, Margate's Ramsgate Road are going to slow you down this morning.
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1: At 7 o'clock, here's Nicolette Everett.
0: petition against plans to build 20,000 homes in Kent has been handed in to the Prime Minister. The Stop the Sprawl campaign argues large-scale developments in Lenham, Lidzing, Sittingbourne and Faversham will damage the character of the area. It's being led by Faversham and Mid-Kent MP Helen Whateley.
12: 20,000 houses is about the size of two Favershams. So think about that as a huge amount of housing planned for a very rural area, and the majority of what is in the pipeline is development on greenfield.
0: Government says all areas must play their part to end the housing crisis. The police watchdogs urge people not to speculate about the murder of Henry Novak as investigations continue. His treatment sparked intense debate this week after he died in handcuffs in Southampton last year. A hearing's been told how a Kent mum died after being dragged along a country lane by a horse near Deal. Eva Larson was out with an experienced instructor when the horse she'd been leading was spooked by barking dogs last August. An inquest jury's concluded the 59-year-old from Canterbury died from misadventure. Her friend Nick has paid tribute.
13: She was a hard worker. She worked over 80 hours a week and had done for 20 years. She was very helpful, very generous.
0: Eva's family are calling for body protectors to be compulsory for horse riders. There are calls for ticket barriers to be installed at Broadstairs railway station after trouble in the town during the hot bank holiday weekend. There are concerns some people are arriving by train despite not paying for a ticket. And legend from Gladiators is going to be on the new series of Celebrity Gogglebox. Matt Morsier from Hythe joins the lineup along with former Love Island star Olivia Ratwood and Strictly runner-up George Clark. It's back on Channel 4 tomorrow night.
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0: Cricket and England get their first test match of the summer underway this morning. They're taking on New Zealand at Lord's. It's a new look England with Kent Zach Crawley dropped from the side following a disappointing winter. That's the latest. Next update's at 7:30.
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3: Kent weather.
0: Breezy with blustery showers today. Some bright spells expected during the afternoon. Highs up to 19 in Rochester, 17 in Dover.
5: 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Kent weather.
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1: It's Thursday. Don't worry, Friday's on the way.
2: Morning.
3: I kind of now understand why things like £1,000 Friday are so important. You know how we say it's those unexpected bills, those things that catch you out. So it is RIP to the washing machine.
2: Is it?
3: It is RIP. I don't know. You know,
2: or RI pieces.
3: That's right. It's too soon. It's way too soon. So after yesterday, you know, I said to you yesterday, a nightmare. We couldn't go up and do the plane. I was quite sad about it. I'd get home and then I'd fixed the washing machine the night before because Mrs. Rob says, I think I might have put a cotton wool ball through it. Like, you know, it turns out there's no way she'd put a cotton wool ball through it. I think she might have washed a sheep because it was just...
2: Full.
3: It was like a magic trick. Pulling it all out. And I was like, oh, that's screwed. So, yeah, I'm going to have to... They're expensive now. I thought they were like a couple hundred quid. They're not.
2: When was the last time you bought a washing machine? And you just realised
3: they're expensive. Yeah, 10 years ago. Yeah, it's done all right.
2: Inflation really gets it.
3: And it would have been all right if we hadn't put a sheep in it.
2: Yeah. I did that once with a really fluffy jumper from Marks and Spencer's. That was a mistake.
3: What, and broke the washing machines on?
2: Yeah.
3: Why
2: are they making things that you can't wash?
3: Thank you. And wives. Why are they making wives? Why are they...
2: I can't say anything about that.
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1: All next week, we are giving you the chance to win your way in to the Kent County Show. We've got family tickets to give away. You can pick what day you would like to go, whether it's the 3rd, the 4th, or the 5th of July.
2: You're going to love how you're going to win them as well as we play music.
1: You may remember we did this last year. Farmyard Animals have taken over Kent's biggest hits.
2: Oh, they're quite... You're going to like them.
1: I can't wait. I'm going to be guessing along with you guys at home.
2: You're going to like them. All you're going to need to do is guess who owns the song. And you could be going to the biggest show in Kent. It's on from the 3rd to the 5th of July. It's a whole weekend packed with just the most amazing things that happen in Kent.
1: Yeah. On the list this year, you got an ATV stunt show.
2: It looks great. Right,
1: you got the Lamb National Sheep Race. 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
2: That'll be cool.
1: There's Rye Street Pony Rides, Kids Craft Workshop, Wild Classroom, there's a traditional fun fair, there's food and drink stalls, there's livestock, there's show jumping, there's vintage vehicles, there's shopping, there's live music. It's just a feast for the senses.
2: I have been as a punter a couple of times, and I often find that a day isn't enough.
1: Yeah, you can't see everything
2: to get
1: in a
2: around
1: day.
2: Everything. Yeah. So, like, it is a big, big, big, big, big show, and we'd love for you to be there. So make sure you're listening from Monday.
1: Yeah, keep us on KMFM Breakfast. 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
2: So make sure you're listening as we give you the chance to go to the Kent County Show at Detling Showground this summer. 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

0: JMFM at breakfast with breaking news this morning that Jaffa Cakes are indeed cakes.
1: That's it.
0: The end. Travel news is coming up in a second. There's a little bit more to it than that, but it is true. It has now been finally proven. There is no more argument, and the people who have stepped in to tell us are...
1: McVitie's.
0: Who make...
1: Jaffa Cakes.
0: That's right. So what have they said?
1: Well...

0: they have launched a new digestive biscuit.
1: Yeah.
0: That is a Jaffa Cake biscuit.
1: Jaffa Cake biscuit. So they wouldn't have done that, would they?
0: If it was already a biscuit, because they'd be like, we've already made one.
1: They would have made a Jaffa Cake.
0: So they swap out the sponge base for a biscuit. So then you've got a biscuit version. And a Jaffa Cake, like the name suggests, is officially a cake.
1: I'm kind of happy with that, because I used to annoy me when people used to say that. It's Jaffa Cake, it is in the name. It's a cake. It is a cake. It's not a biscuit. How can you even say it is a biscuit?
0: Wasn't there a while where it was like, there was that big, like, formal phrase, it is a cake-like biscuit snack, or something like that?
1: Yeah, I think you're right. No, it's not. It's a cake. So we're happy with that. That is probably the most important breaking news of the day, to be honest.
0: Yeah, and I feel like we've delivered that to the people of Kent. We can go home now.
1: We can move on. Taylor Swift and Flo Rida ready to go. Trav on news first.
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8: M20 traffic heavier than normal right now because of earlier emergency repairs that overrun London bound from Junction 4 to 6. We've still got the Matrix sign set to 40. Gravesend's A2 queuing right now as you're heading between Cobham and Strew towards the Bean interchange. It's an extra 20 minutes or so. Hurst Green's A21 London Road is queuing as well. Roadworks causing the problems, and same deal with Margate's Ramsgate Road closed both directions. Sevenoaks London Road closed both directions for another 24 hours. And it's the same deal with Strood's Cuxton Road. You've got temporary traffic lights in place there. Again, 24 more hours and they'll be out. Freight services about 15 to half an hour wait at the moment. We're on 01227 786 106.
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1: Need to say good morning to Graham Cookson, who's actually becoming a little bit of a show fact guru, isn't he?
0: Graham, the amount of things that you know just amazes me.
1: If you need to know, Graham's there for us. We were talking about Jaffa Cakes earlier. Jaffa Cakes are bringing out a Jaffa Biscuit. Therefore, Jaffa Cakes must be cake. Otherwise, why would they bring out a Jaffa Biscuit?
0: Anyway, Graham messages on the KMFM app and says it was legally proved to be a cake back in 1991. They were proved to be cakes to the HMRC because cakes are exempt from tax, whilst biscuits are taxed. One of the deciding factors, cakes go hard when stale, biscuits go soft. Jaffa Cakes go hard, so therefore they are cakes.
2: Can it be on our pub quiz team?
1: 100%. Graham is the man you want. Exactly, Nick. You're so right. You're so. And why does everything go back to tax?
2: It's just life, isn't it?
0: It's just one. Yeah.
1: Right, well, we don't want to bring the mood down. It's Thursday morning. It's Robin Neamy and Nicola Everett right now with news headlines at Kent at 7:31.
2: A campaign against plans to build 20,000 homes in Kent has been delivered to the Prime Minister. 7,000 people have signed the petition opposing developments in Lenham, Lidzing, Sittingbourne and Faversham. Residents have raised concerns about how the county will cope. The government say every area must help end the housing crisis. The police watchdogs warning any speculation around the murder of Henry Novak could risk prejudicing the investigation. The university student was handcuffed while he lay dying after his attacker falsely accused him of racial abuse in Southampton. High streets in Medway have been named as some of the hardest hit in the country. According to data from money.co.uk, 40 shops in the towns have closed in the past year, ranking them 308th out of 310 authority areas. And Sir David Beckham's going to be getting a star on the Hollywood Walk of Fame. The former England captain will be honoured at a ceremony in LA next week, coinciding with the first matches of the World Cup up in the US. That's the latest. Next updates at 8.
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2: Crazy with blustery showers today. Some bright spells throughout the afternoon. Highs up to 19 in Bredhurst, 17 in Hythe.
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1: So people with these surnames could be descendants of European royalty. Is Gilbert on the list?
0: No.
1: Is Wills on the list?
0: No.
1: In which case, get over yourself, I don't care. Is there any normal names?
0: So, Stuart, obviously the Stuarts after the Tudors, that's a royal name.
1: Okay, so these are names that like mean you're distantly related.
0: Yeah, you could be distantly related.
1: So if your second name is Stuart, what does that mean?
0: It means that you could be related to the Scottish house that ruled England and Scotland in the 16th and 17th century.
1: Oh, it was a while ago.
0: Yeah, it still counts.
1: All right, okay, all right. Who else have we got?
0: Darcy. Surname with medieval nobility and landowners in England and Ireland. Percy.
1: Pig.
0: No, surname. That was an aristocratic English family known for their role in British history.
1: Live.
0: Now this one. Astley is a noble surname linked to the English peerage. Does that mean that Rick Astley...
1: Never gonna give you up.
0: ...is royalty?
1: He is in my eyes. Absolutely, Rick. Please welcome...
0: It's Royal Highness, Rick Astley.
1: Yeah, I mean, come back. How do you pronounce number 16?
0: Orange Nassau, I think, maybe Nassau.
1: Sounds like a lovely dessert.
0: It does sound like a dessert, doesn't it?
1: I don't think any of these I know anybody with. Russell, I know a Russell.
0: That's connected to the Dukes of Bedford, an influential aristocratic lineage. Do you know a Howard?
1: Oh, do you know a Howard? Yeah.
0: I know a Russell Howard.
1: Yeah.
0: Two for one.
1: Very royal. Gary Neville, apparently, is a powerful English noble family with significant influence. I mean, what a load of rubbish. But I love that Rick Astley is famous. Maybe very happy this one. Right, stay where you're at. Travel news on the way. Harry Styles, Lady Gaga, and absolutely no Rick Astley.
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0: 7:42, the M20 London man. There's queues due to an earlier broken down van. That's after Junction 4, Leybourne to Nodland. Congestion is back to Junction 6, Maidstone, Bluebell Hill. All lanes are open after a rolling roadblock earlier, and it's still heavy after there was overrunning overnight works. Detling Hill southbound is queuing before the M20 Junction 7. Travel time currently 10 minutes. You've got 25 minutes of queues before the Bean interchange to come from Common Strood on the A2 towards London. 15 minutes of queues on the Wainscot bypass heading towards the Medway City Estate. And the M25, there's delays clockwise at Junction 5, the M26, and then it's also heavy on the M26 at Junction 5. Travel time currently 10 minutes.
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0: Your Say It winning radio station. £1,000 could be yours after 8 o'clock this morning. Make sure you're listening, you've got your mobile phone nearby, because we could get you on to play and win that cash.
1: Now, I don't know whether we should be telling people how to do this.
0: Yeah.
1: Because it might cause rifts in relationships across the county.
0: Well, apparently it is already doing that, but I also think it's quite useful for our younger listeners to know how to get what they potentially want from their parents.
1: Oh, right, so you want to tell kids how to manipulate their parents?
0: Well, when you say it like that, it sounds awful. Sounds awful. No, I'd like to...
1: influence.
0: Help children understand how to get results. That's like...
1: We want to make them solution-oriented.
0: Exactly, yeah. That's the way you say it.
1: So, apparently, dry begging is the nauseating habit that is driving couples apart.
0: So, talk me through. Give me an example of what dry begging looks like.
1: So, instead of asking for help, so, for example, oh, could you do the washing up?
0: Uh-huh.
1: You'd be sat there and you'd go... The washing up really needs doing.
0: Big pause. And I'll be like, oh, yeah.
1: Or another example. Instead of saying, baby, would you please bring me a snack?
0: Hmm.
1: I could really do with some crisps right now.
0: So I think, isn't this like the part of neuro-linguistic programming or something, isn't it? Like where you rather than tell people what you want, you kind of let them get to the answer themselves.
1: Yeah, I mean, yeah. I do think, though, sometimes maybe just asking is...
0: So easier.
1: Is easier.
0: So, like, how would, like, a young person listening to the radio right now who wants to play Fortnite for another hour, how would they use that with, like, their parents later?
1: Oh, I really wish I could play Fortnite for another hour.
0: Have a go. Let us know how it works out for you.
1: And parents, if we've made a mistake, remember, at any point, if you want to submit a complaint...
0: Yeah, yeah.
1: andywalker@kmfm.co.uk.
0: It's the best email to send it to. You always get a reply from that one. Always.

0: 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Good morning.
1: Going to ask mums of Kent to be brave this morning and fess up as to whether their labour was more chaotic than Caleb Cooper and his wife Caleb from Clarkson's Farm. What he put his wife through on the birth of their third child.
0: I'm surprised he admitted to this in public on the internet.
1: See if you can beat this story. We'll do it next.
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3: Traffic and travel.
1: Right, roads this morning seem to be moving okay. Got a few issues around the M20. Traffic heavier than normal. Basically, it was a broken down van and roadworks that overran from earlier. London bound just after Junction 6. We're backing up to Junction 7. Colts Hill, Maidstone Road in both directions at 3rd Avenue. Backing up to Pembury Northern Bypass. 15 minutes back past Five Oak Green and Paddock Wood as well. Again, roadworks. Slow around Junction 3 of the M2. No matter if you're going coastbound or London bound, and the Waynescott Bypass looking a bit busier as well this morning. It's definitely a slower one. We're on 01 227 786 106. Called the Jam Line, hands free.
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0: At 8 o'clock, here's Nicola Everett.
12: A 7,000-strong petition against plans for new homes across Kent has been handed in to Number 10. It's part of a Stop the Sprawl campaign being led by the Faversham and Mid-Kent MP. Helen Waitley's told us people are worried about how current infrastructure will cope with 20,000 more properties.
13: Water and the supply of water is a big concern. People are emailing me. I'm out at the weekends knocking on people's doors, talking to people, and water keeps coming up on the doorstep.
12: Developments are earmarked for Lenham, Lidzing, including Sittingbourne and Faversham, the government say every area must play its part to end the housing crisis. There's a warning this morning from the police watchdog that speculation over the murder of Henry Novak could hamper its investigation. Officers have been taken off frontline duties after the student who had been stabbed in Southampton last year died in handcuffs. The family of a Canterbury woman who died after being dragged and kicked by a horse after it was spooked by dogs are calling for body protectors to be compulsory. Eva Larson had been leading the horse near Deal when it happened last August. The 59-year-old suffered serious injuries and passed away in hospital. Her friend Nick has paid tribute.
7: She was very helpful, very generous person. And I think more than anything, yes, we can't believe that she's not just going to walk round the corner.
12: An inquest jury concluded misadventure. High streets in Medway have been named as some of the hardest hit in the country. According to data from money.co.uk, 40 shops in the towns have closed in the past year, ranking them 308th out of 310 authority areas. It means the area has 33 shops per 10,000 residents. That's lower than the national average of 41. And Aldi remained the UK's cheapest supermarket last month. Consumer group Which has analysed prices at eight of Britain's biggest food stores. It found that it held off fierce challenges from rival Lidl by just £2.28. That's the latest. Next update's at 8:30.
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3: Kent weather.
12: Breezy with blustery showers today, some bright spells during the afternoon. Highs up to 19 in Strood, 17 in Dymchurch.
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1: It's Thursday. Don't worry, Friday's on the way.
2: Morning.
3: You'd go mad, wouldn't you?
2: I would have some serious choice words to say.
3: I mean, before Mrs. Rob went into labour, it was really clear. Like, I had everything written down on a list of what I had to do and where I had to be and what I had to achieve. And I think I did a good job. Caleb Cooper, he's the guy from Clarkson's Farm.
2: Opposite end of the spectrum, I would say.
3: But I bet...
2: Different approach.
3: 100%. I bet you that there is more women listening to the radio this morning that have worse stories, though.
2: What do you think?
3: Just whether they're brave enough to tell us about
2: it. Yeah, true.
3: All right, we'll get into it after new Olivia Rodrigo.
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0: Tagala with Talia Mar and Stay the Night. You ready to get a little bit angry about men?
1: Always.
0: Thought you'd like it. Caleb Cooper, he's the guy that he became really famous off of Clarkson's Farm, right? And he's a very talented guy with farming.
1: Mm-hmm. Maybe not so much husbandry.
0: Maybe not. He was on This Morning a little while ago talking about having his third baby with his wife, Tanya. And he tells this story. Have a listen.
2: Yeah, I mean, Taya called me up. I think I was about halfway through the field and Taya called me up. And we've got it all on camera. And she said, I'm in labour. And I said, do you want me to come now? She said, oh, no. Oh, well, come shortly. I said, oh, well, I'll finish this field and then I'll be there.
0: That's not where the story ended. He didn't just finish the field. He finished ploughing the field, went home, made himself dinner, had a cup of tea, a shower, and then went to the hospital.
1: Wow.
0: And I thought, one of our friends' husbands, our white friend Jess, tells the story really well of how, like, she was in really quite in labour and she was like, we need to go to the hospital. And Craig went, should we have a cup of tea first, though? She was like, no. Craig.
1: No, we need to get in the car.
0: We need to go now. But I bet you that that is probably nothing. I might be wrong.
1: You think that there's a worse story?
0: I reckon that if there is a mum listening to the radio right now that's brave enough.
1: Or even a dad who's ready, like Caleb, to put his hands up and go, yeah, probably not my best decision.
0: But I think the problem with that is, in Caleb's voice there in the rest of the interview, I don't think he necessarily thinks he did anything wrong.
1: Yeah.
0: Just like, and I think that's the problem.
1: No, I just ploughed the field and then I went.
0: Yeah, I had a cup of tea because I thought, yeah, I was thirsty.
1: Well, I want to have a shower. I don't want to be stinky.
0: Yeah, I don't want to be smelly. And then I just went.
1: And I didn't want to be hungry, so I had dinner.
0: So I mean, from a man logic point of view, I don't think we all feel like we've done anything wrong, you know. So look, I might be wrong.
1: But you might be right.
0: I might be right.
1: We can make this anonymous.
0: I think we probably should.
1: Yeah. The WhatsApp is open. 01227 786 106.
0: 01227 786 106. Send us a little voice note if it's easier to explain what happened. Or you can message on the app. If you're listening on the app right now, a little speech bubble in the top right-hand side is popping live now, and then you can just drop us here.
1: And I didn't want to be hungry, so I had dinner.
0: So I mean, from a man logic point of view, I don't think we all feel like we

0: Can you beat Caleb Cooper? We'll see. I might be wrong. Plough and Field might be up the top. I don't know. We'll see. Right, Say It's coming up in a moment as well.
1: Yeah, your chance to win £1,000 with our guessing game.
0: Right now, though. Cowboy boots on for Beyonce's Texas Hold'em.

0: swagger to the flow now, ooh.
1: Hoops, spurs, boots
0: to the flow now, ooh.
1: Damned if I cannot dance with you.
2: Ladies coming out in force, Noomi. Should we...
3: Go on, dub him in.
2: Yeah, you We'll come back to him in a minute.
3: Yeah.
2: After the Caleb story, which we'll repeat if you just tuned in, asking you to get in touch to let us know how your man during labour possibly...
3: dropped the ball.
2: Or made a decision that wasn't grand.
3: Made it worse.
2: I can share something that I messed up on that was a genuine mistake, though.
3: Uh-huh.
2: Which we'll do after Say It. Should we play?
3: Yeah.
2: Let's go.
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3: Right, let's play Say It. Your chance to win £1,000 cash just by guessing what we are describing.
2: You're going to get the chance to come on, choose either me, Rob, or Noomi to do the describing for you. You'll get 60 seconds. Your job is to get through as many words as possible in that time.
3: The more you get right, the bigger you score, and the bigger score of the month wins a grand.
2: Now, that score at the moment...
3: is 8.
2: 8. Okay.
3: Rick Ty in Strode got 8. There on Tuesday.
2: All right, you could do 8. You could easily do 8. I mean, you might even be... last month, we got 11. You might even be able to do that. Whoever's at the top of that leaderboard, as Noomi said, will win that money. If there's a tie, the money gets shared. So, telephone number you're going to dial in a second.
3: 01-227-786-106.
2: But do not dial just yet.
3: No, and also please do not call us on WhatsApp.
2: No, don't do that. 01-227-786-106. The moment we open the lines, we'll pick somebody at random within 60 seconds of doing that.
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5: Traffic and travel.
7: Right, Rose, this morning expect the M25 London bound to be causing some problems at the A21 for Hewitt's roundabout. Seven Oaks bypass, the A21 also looking quite slow as you're heading between that area and the M25. Colts Hill, the A228 Maidstone Road is queuing. Roadworks causing us problems there. Anything up to about half an hour we're hearing at the moment. Slow one for Detling Hill as ever. Gravesend's A2 and all of the usual areas are slow just for sheer volume of traffic. No more accidents or incidents from what we can see. Loads of roadworks, including Strood's Cuxton Road, Iwade's Sheppey Crossing, Broadstairs Road, Seven Oaks London Road, and Margate's Ramsgate Road. We're on 01 227 786 106.
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2: Let's play Say It for Thursday. On to play today, Julie Herbert in Margate. Julie, have you played Say It before?
3: No, literally, Holly, my daughter just went, I can't believe you're trying again, Mummy. I was like, I know, well, we won't get through. We've tried for over a year.
4: First timer.
5: No, I don't want to be mean to Holly, but Holly, what do you know? What do you know? Mum's got through. It's all about perseverance, Mum. Good work.
2: So, you're on. Yeah, you've done it. Big question, who do you want to be on your team this morning? Do you want Rob or Noomi?
3: Rob. Holly wants Rob. Sorry,
2: okay. Noomi. No,
5: we've already explained
2: that
5: Holly's decisions are bad. Why have we done that?
2: All right. I will do the adjudicating. Yep. Rob will do the describing. Remember, if you are not sure, just shout pass.
5: All right, here we go.
3: Okay.
5: All right, you do this with paper when you're doing origami. You're what it?
3: I'm folding it.
5: Yeah. Right, in your kitchen, you've got loads of these. It's wood and you open them. They are your...
3: Cupboards.
5: Yeah, cupboards.
3: And you
5: open them, they're the cupboard.
3: Yeah.
5: What?
3: Drawers.
5: No, the other one. You have a front one of them as well. Not drawers, but...
3: Okay, fine.
5: All right, moving on. My baby does this, wakes me up at 2 a.m.
3: Crying.
5: Yes,
3: crying.
5: All right, it's another word for, like, you cycle them. Oh, no, I said cycle, can't move on. Right, kids use these. It's an opposite. It's another word for moped, and they, like, push their foot along. Yes, right, you would do this to do a letter. You are what with a pen? You are?
3: Right.
5: Yes,
3: right.
5: You look out of these. They're glass. You have them in your home. Yeah, you do this with a chair. You are what? You are sitting.
2: Whoa.
5: Terrible phone line this morning.
2: And some tricky words.
5: That's all right.
2: We got one for folding. We had to pass on cupboard door.
5: We went draw, didn't we?
2: So hard.
3: Yeah.
2: Two for crying, passed on bicycle because Rob said cycle. Scooter for three, writing for four, window for five, and we were out of time on sitting. So a score of five. Three away.
5: Aww, not quite enough.
3: Thank you so much, guys.
5: Well, look, Julie, you do that. Don't listen to Holly. You
2: broke the curse, you got on, so you just got to try and do it again.
5: All right. Holly, thanks for being on as well. See you later.
3: Thanks.

0: can't wait to start reading out some of these stories. And what did you think so far from the highlights that you've seen? Any comments?
1: Wow.
0: Any comments?
1: Cheese.
0: Some of them are bad, right? Caleb from Clarkson's Farm talking about what he decided to do before getting to hospital to support his wife, which included finishing ploughing the field, going home, making some tea, having a coffee, and then jumping a shower before going to see his wife. Turns out, isn't that bad?
1: Yes, turns out there are worse stories.
0: We're going to share some of them with you next.
1: Let's get your latest headlines first at 8:32. Here's Nicola Everett.
2: A petition against plans to build 20,000 homes in Kent has been handed in to the Prime Minister. The Stop the Sprawl campaign argues large-scale developments in Lenham, Lidsing, Sittingbourne and Faversham will damage the character of the area. There's a warning from the police watchdog today that speculation over the murder of Henry Novak could hamper its investigation. Some officers have been taken off frontline duties after the student who'd been stabbed in Southampton last year died in handcuffs. There are calls for ticket barriers to be installed at Broadstairs railway station after trouble in the town during that hot bank holiday weekend. There are concerns some people are arriving by train there despite not paying for a ticket. And legend from Gladiators is going to be on the new series of Celebrity Gogglebox. Matt Morsier from Hythe joins the lineup. It returns to Channel 4 tomorrow night. That's the latest. Next updates at 9.
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4: Kent weather.
2: Breezy with blustery showers today. Some bright spells this afternoon. Highs of 19 in Strood, 17 in Dymchurch. You okay?
0: Yeah. Men are bad. men are really bad.
1: Yeah.
0: Have you seen Sam's message on the app?
1: Yeah, Sam Smith, shout out to you. My partner made me sit in a black sack in case my waters broke in the car to the hospital because he didn't want to ruin his white leather seats.
2: Wow.
0: And that is just the tip of the iceberg. There's more coming.
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0: Madcon with Beggin'. It's 20 to 9. It's Robin Newman. Thanks for having us on this morning. Caleb Cooper, aka Caleb from Clarkson's Farm, spoken out this week about how nonchalant he was about the birth of his third child.
1: Natalie's been in touch on the app. Mm. She can confirm this happened to herself with her partner because he's also a farmer. So he had a shower, put a fresh shirt and jeans on, then off we went. They had a July baby, and she said, to be fair to him, that is the busiest time on the farm.
0: I think it's kind of what Kayleigh was saying. He finished playing the field or whatever. And to be fair, maybe we're being a bit unfair, because if he's been on the farm all day, would you want that rocking up at the hospital? Maybe not.
1: Paula, unfortunately, my daughter was born during Ascot week. Labour took hours. Needless to say, the small TV in the corner of the room was used to watch the horse racing.
0: Wow.
1: Another Natalie.
0: Yeah.
1: Two Natalie. On the app. I was in labour in 2008 with my third baby. It was getting close to 8 p.m. and my husband was getting twitchy. He said, do you think it would be okay if I popped home to compete in an online game tournament? I wouldn't ask if it wasn't important, but you'll be a few more hours yet. Natalie said, of course, darling, you go home and kill goblins while I'm having your child. Anyway, he went.
0: No way!
1: Got back at midnight and the baby was born at 1 a.m.
0: I think that's... Men, it's this what I'm saying to you. It's not our fault. I think our brains are just wired differently. Aren't they, Nikki? Tell us your story, please.
2: Oh, so years ago, my mum was in labour with my brother. And my dad was really attentive, loaded her into the car, got everything ready, and then promptly stopped at the butcher's on the way because it was the Grand National. He'd never missed a bet in his life, and he wasn't going to that day. My mum, needless to say, was not impressed.
0: But no!
1: did he win?
2: But my brother was born literally minutes after getting to the hospital, so that was quite a close shave.
1: Wow!
0: Nikki, it's a great story. Thank you so much for sharing it with us. Have a great day.
1: Thank you, Nikki.
2: Bye. Thank you. Bye. Bye.
0: Beth, you're on the radio. Beat that. Go.
3: My husband just decided that when I was being juiced with my first baby, that he would watch the football match that was on. Can't remember what it was. It was in June 2012. And then come up to the hospital after it had all finished. And then with my third, he was on his way to work, as normal. I stood up out of bed, my water's broke, and I rang him, and he said, I've just got off the Eurotunnel in France, and he came back 4 days later.
0: Beth,
1: can I...
0: I know what you want to ask.
1: Are you still together, Beth?
3: We are married, and we have 5 children now.
0: And she carried on going.
1: did he make it to the third one?
3: He did, yes.
1: Okay. He's learned from his mistakes.
0: Beth, everybody, thank you for being part of the show. See you later. Bye-bye.
3: Thanks, bye.
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9: It's 8:46. Thank you to Aisha, who said Black House Hill in Hythe is blocked due to a fallen tree across the road. Chelsfield, the A21 Seven Oaks Road, both directions, that's partially blocked with queues due to an accident at the M25 link, the A224 Badgers Mount at Hewitt's roundabout. The bypass, the A21 in Seven Oaks southbound, that's partially blocked with queues due to a traffic problem. That's from the A25 M25 link to Seven Oaks Weald. Colts Hill, Maidstone Road, that's queuing at 3rd Avenue. Congestion is back to Pembrey Northern Bypass and back to the Five Oak Green Paddock Wood Crossroads in the roadworks area. The M2 exit slip road coastbound, that's queuing at Junction 3 Tannington Roundabout. Maidstone is slow inbound from Shields Crescent and Lewes Road to Broadway, and also inbound from the M20 Junction 6 to the centre of Maidstone. 15 minutes of queues there on the A229. Tunbridge Wells, the A26, slow on London Road, St John's Road, between Southborough and the centre of Tunbridge Wells. On Eurotunnel, waiting time of up to 30 minutes on the freight service at Folkestone. And if you've got any updates, call us hands-free on the jam line 01227 786 106.
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10: One more?
9: One more.
10: One more. Morning, Amanda. She says, hands down, I can beat that. I woke up in labour and my husband asked if he had time to pick up his brother and family from Gatwick Airport. He then took them home to Essex, came back to Kent, and then asked if he could pick up our daughter and take her to my sister's in London, which he did. He then came back to pick me up and managed to get me into hospital. Our baby boy was born 30 minutes later.
9: Wow!
10: I told you it's not our fault, you know. We're chances, but we're lucky chances, you know.
9: At that point, I'd be getting a taxi and I'd be like, I'll see you there, mate.
10: Amanda, thanks for having us on this morning.

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1: stories.
0: On baby birth stories. 100%. 100%. Thanks for having us on. It's Rob and Naomi, just approaching 9 o'clock right now.
1: Which means the morning motivational mix is on the way.
0: We're going to need it as well. Look at the weather right now.
1: Grim.
0: Carries on giving. Stay there for Lost Frequencies. We'll do Alex Warren as well.
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0: Roads this morning, Chesterfield, expect the A21 Seven Oaks Road to be partially blocked. It's queuing because of an accident between the M25 link and Badgers Mount. Addington, A20, London Road between Westmorling and Rootham Heath. We're partially blocked. There's an accident at Church Road. At Seven Oaks, the A21 bypass is looking blocked as well. Queuing traffic, there's just so much going on around that area. Colts Hill, the A228 Maidstone Road in both directions at 3rd Avenue, backing up to Pembury's Northern Bypass. And Maidstone's Northumberland Road is partially blocked heading westbound. It's because of an accident just at the Oaks Primary Academy. We're on 01-227-786-106 is the jam line.
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1: At 9 o'clock, here's Nicola Everett. OK,
14: campaign trying to stop the building of 20,000 homes in Kent has made its way to Downing Street. A petition opposing plans for developments in Lenham, Lidsing, Sittingbourne and Faversham. Residents have raised concerns about how the county will cope. Faversham and Mid-Kent MP Helen Whateley is leading the Stop the Sprawl campaign.
15: This is just going to change the character of the area forever. On top of that, we just don't have the infrastructure. So whether it's roads, traffic, clearly doctors, and most on people's minds at the moment is water.
14: The government says all areas should play their part to end the housing crisis. A man's been arrested after armed police were called to reports of a person with a weapon in Canterbury. Officers were sent to Parham Road yesterday afternoon. We're told a property was searched before a 36-year-old from Maidstone was detained in Station Road. A woman who died after being dragged by a horse near Deal has been described as hardworking and generous. Eva Larson had been leading the horse when it was spooked by dogs last August. The 59-year-old from Canterbury suffered serious injuries and her family are now calling for body protectors to be compulsory. Nick was her friend.
16: I'm in the belief that this would have saved her life. She would have sustained many injuries, but this would have not been so catastrophic on the liver.
14: There won't be any bottled water stations opening in Kent today as bosses say supplies are back to normal. 1.2 million litres have been handed out since taps started to run dry 12 days ago. South East Water blamed high demand during the hot weather. And a skills hub is opening in Kent today in a bid to get young people, veterans and former prisoners into work. It's after recent stats revealed more than a million 16 to 24-year-olds are out of work, training or education. The facility at Hermitage Quarry in Maidstone will support projects like the Lower Thames Crossing.
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14: Cricket and England get their first test match of the summer underway this morning. They're taking on New Zealand at Lord's. It's a new look England with Kent Zach Crawley dropped from the side. That's the latest. Next updates at 10.
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14: Breezy with blustery showers today, some bright spells this afternoon, highs up to 19 in Gillingham, 17 in Whitstable.
2: 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Kent's weather.
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0: Right, we've got Bobby Brown coming your way. We'll do Loud Luxury Body after this. When was the last time you heard this?
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3: Right, this time tomorrow morning, we're going to be getting you in to see Tom Grennan at Dreamland.
2: Yes!
3: Don't miss that tomorrow. We've got a set of tickets to give away. Next up, I'm all up for buying antiques and things to collect in the hope that they might be worth something when I'm retired. Mm-hmm. Does this tick that box?
2: My main question is, where are you putting them?
3: It's too big, isn't it?
2: Too big!
3: Something that you could have picked up from Paris coming up next.

0: MFM Breakfast. It's Rob and Noomi. Good morning.
1: We're in Paris.
0: Hoi, hoi, hoi.
1: That's right.
2: So bad!
1: We're in Paris, right? We've gone to an auction together.
0: Oui, oui.
1: And we also went to the toilet together too. And lot number 76 comes up, and it's
0: 76.
1: Oh, bless you. And do you want to own the Eiffel Tower?
0: The whole thing?
1: Well, not a whole
0: the
1: thing.
0: The whole Tour de Ville?
1: Apparently, they sold off a section of the original staircase of the Eiffel Tower.
0: Stairs for the Eiffel Tower?
1: Yeah.
0: Okay, I've got two questions.
1: Go.
0: First question, how much?
1: Well,

0: It was nearly 400 grand UK money.
1: For a bit, for some stairs?
0: Yeah.
1: Second question, just quickly, before I go to Paris. Have they replaced them?
0: Oh, that's a good question. I thought you were going to
1: Did you get to the top and you're like, oh.
0: A hop, skip and jump and a prayer.
1: There's just a plaque that says, you can't go any further because we sold these at auction.
0: Apparently, they've been removed for years. They removed them back in the 80s when elevators replaced the original staircase. And now you can you can buy a bit of it. I quite like the idea of me little Red Row home in Sitting Bull with a section of the Eiffel Tower.
1: Well, you'd replace your stairs.
0: Yeah.
1: Oh, these are nice. Thank you. They're from the Eiffel Tower.
0: It's only 14 steps. We could slot that in nicely.
1: Yeah, approximately 9 feet tall, though.
0: I'd have to have some of my original steps left in.
1: Weighing 1.4 tonnes, how strong your foundations?
0: Then I'll need some extra foundation work going on. I mean, who's going to buy that?
1: Well, someone has bought it.
0: But what for?
1: History.
0: Yeah, but what are you going to do with these?
1: I'm going to look at them and then occasionally stand on them. I can only apologise to all the French people.
0: Rightly so. Very sorry, very sorry. Right, coming up, we need to get you the latest on the roads, and I must ask you about your car, actually, because we were going to talk about that. We'll get on the next.
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0: I rode this morning expecting still to be a little bit busy around the A20 Addington London Road. This is because of an earlier accident at Church Road. It's between Westmorling and Rootham Heath. Sevenoaks, the A21 Sevenoaks bypass is partially out. There was a short hold about an hour ago and traffic problems continue from the A25 M25 link and Sevenoaks Weald. Coltshill, the A228 Maidstone queuing because of roadworks. Maidstone's not Northumberland Road is partially blocked because of an accident by the Oaks Primary School. Another busy one this morning across Sandwich Bypass, Lamberhurst A21 London Road, Margate's Ramsgate Road, both directions closed for water main work. We've still got those major roadworks at Sevenoaks London Road, Broadstairs Road on the A255, as well as the last day of Strood's Cuxton Road roadworks, and one more day of I-Wed Sheppey Crossing should be finished on the 6th of June. We're on 01-227, or two more days, I should say. 01-227-786-106.
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0: 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It's Rob and Noomi. Hello.
1: Any type of power just to get your car moving so I don't have to come pick you up every morning would be lovely, please. Have we sorted out? Yeah, what's the latest?
0: So, right. It's been a bit of a journey with my car because I obviously haven't been driving it because I broke my ankle.
1: Yeah.
0: Anyway, this week, no longer in the boot. Told I could drive again. Tried to drive. Car wouldn't start. Tried to pop the hood. Hood wouldn't open. So I had a very expensive, very large paperweight sat in my driving space.
1: And where are we at now?
0: We managed to get into it and jumpstart it, but it obviously needs a few things.
1: Are you at the point now we've had enough with it, like it messing about?
0: I'm not going to lie. When I thought I was going to have to pay 200 quid to get it towed 8 miles up the road,
1: yeah.
0: I was like, I'll just have a new car at this rate, please.
1: Well, I was thinking about you last week because I got invited to Stoner Motor Company. I got a place. I went to Gillingham. They got their place, obviously, in Tunbridge Wells. They're the guys that support
0: Again,
1: us. For
0: really close to me.
1: Literally, it's round the corner from you.
0: I could walk there.
1: You could. Yeah, not
0: on my
1: right
0: crutches.
1: Now, but yeah. They've also got another place in Tunbridge Wells. They invited me over to go and check out the new JQ8, which is like a big luxury SUV.
0: Ooh.
1: Yeah, you'd like it. It's quite big, right? It is quite big. But inside, I honestly, so let me run through what it is and then I'll tell you how much it is, right?
0: Okay.
1: So I went and checked it out. The tech in it is phenomenal. You got 14 Sony speakers around the car. So it sounds, you know what I'm like.
0: KMFM's
1: going to
0: sound great.
1: It sounds good in there.
0: Yeah,
1: it sounds really good. And there's like, because it's quite a big car, like, so I'm looking at it for Mrs. Rob. And the camera on it, it's like 560 degrees or something. So there's no chance that she's not going to see the wheelie bin. Do you know?
0: Yeah. So it's quite true. A thing that I need as well.
1: Yeah, true. The seats got massages in them.
0: What?
1: The headrest where you put it on your driver's side, it's got speakers in it. Because one of the things that I found, I didn't ever think about this before we had a baby, but I can't have the volume up that loud when Maze in the back.
0: Oh, yeah.
1: So you can like throw the audio to the front, but you can then throw it to the front right and just have it coming out the headrest and nobody else can then hear it, so you're not waking her up. But the thing that I really love the most is you can have 7-seaters, which is what my old Tesla was, or you can have 6-seaters. And the way it's positioned is like they're two lazy boy chairs behind it. And that looked
0: like a private jet.
1: It looked like a private jet.
0: Wow. So, and like leather interior.
1: Oh, mate. Like, yeah.
0: It looks like a Rolls Royce on the inside.
1: It really is very, very, very special. When we were filming, the guy that was working with us, I said to him, how much do you reckon this is?
0: Yeah.
1: And he went, well, I don't know, like 19, 95 grand. And I was like, no, lower. Like half and some lower. It's like 45K.
0: Wow.
1: And they've got this launch event coming up. Maybe we should go. It starts this time next week. Yeah,
0: okay.
1: Thursday. They're doing it in Gillingham and in Tunbridge Wells. You go and look them up. And they're doing some deals as well. Like if you buy on that, you get 3 years of like, they'll cover the servicing for you and all this kind of stuff. But it's I know it's a brand new brand and people got to get used to that, haven't they? You know, not like you're walking in and you necessarily know what you're looking at.
0: Yeah.
1: But it's
0: sounds lush.
1: It would be better than what you've got now by like a country mile.
0: Well, if it can turn on, already.
1: It does. It definitely goes forward. Yeah, which is nice. And the bonnet pops up.
0: Oh, great. Yeah, tick. Sounds perfect. Tick, tick, tick, tick,
1: We'll go and buy you one after the show, right?

0: little taste of what's to come this morning from 10 o'clock when Pop Anthems returns. A whole hour of 90s and noughties music. Kylie Minogue spinning around on breakfast. It's Robin Newman. Good morning.
1: Familiar Kent face on Celebrity Gogglebox starting this week.
0: Yeah, it's quite... I still love Gogglebox. I don't think I've ever enjoyed a program over so many iterations, so many different cast members changing. I still watch it every week.
1: Mm.
0: I love it. I absolutely love it. Who have we got?
1: Legend from Gladiators, who's from Hythe.
0: What legend? Yeah.
1: He's also going to be on Celebrity Gogglebox.
0: Okay, looks like you've got quite a good lineup this year. But from what I was reading earlier, they've got Olivia Atwood.
1: Yeah.
0: There was a guy. Who's the guy? I find him really funny, but I can never...
1: Is it Max Beleggi?
0: Yes, thank
1: yeah,
0: you.
1: Yeah. Also George Clark. I love his TikToks as well.
0: Yeah,
1: he was on Strictly, wasn't he?
0: Yes, he was. What I like about it is it's not necessarily, no offense to the legend from Gladiators, obviously, but it's never like the really obvious showbiz people, but
1: yeah.
0: They are the ones with the personalities,
1: yeah,
0: aren't
1: yeah.
0: they?
1: It's so the ones like, you actually quite, want to watch.
0: Yeah, yeah, yeah.
1: You know, there could be some really big names and you're like, well...
0: You're boring.
1: Yeah,
0: you know.
1: You're just watching it.
0: 100%.
1: In silence.
0: It. It's on tomorrow night, is it? Yeah, Friday. Tomorrow night, look out. Celebrity Gogglebox is back. Right, Newman's got the latest on the road and then we're taking a look at some of that news headlines and weather for you at 10. But Becky Hill and Olivia Dean and Camila Cabello are next.
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6: 9:46 Sevenoaks. The bypass is partially blocked with queues due to a traffic problem from the A25 M25 link. Westerham Sevenoaks turn off to Sevenoaks Weald. Addington, the A20 London Road, both directions. That's partially blocked with slow traffic due to an accident at Church Road, Trotsley Road, between Westmorling and Route Heath. Colts Hill, Maidstone Road, both directions, that's queuing at 3rd Avenue. Congestion is back to the Pembrey Northern Bypass and back to the Five Oak Green Paddock Wood crossroads because of the roadworks. Tunbridge, London Road, both directions, that's closed due to an overturned car between Dry Hill Park Road and Dry Hill Road. Hawkhurst, Cranbrook Road, that's queuing at the High Street because of the roadworks there. And Hurst Green, temporary traffic lights are in place until the 14th, causing delays in both directions.
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1: Don't forget, Noomi and I playing Pride in Canterbury. Do not miss this. We're bringing Floorfilla Anthems live Saturday from 7 o'clock, which you can listen to on the radio or join us at Danger Gardens.
0: I'm so excited.
1: It's going to be a really
0: You're so excited, you can't even speak.
1: I know, it's going to be a good day. It's going to be, only because I know what's happening. So it's, I know it's going to be a good...
0: I feel like you might need to tell me before we get on stage, like, all of the details so that I don't, like, get surprised by anything.
1: By firework.
0: Yeah. Just tell me where I'm not allowed to wheel on the new scooter.
1: Bring the brown pants with you. Yeah, yeah, no, it'll be
0: That's
1: fine.
0: That's what I was planning on wearing.
1: It'll be fine. Right, we're getting out of here, making way for Pop Anthems, an hour of nostalgia coming your way.
0: And Andy Walker's on the way from 11 to Soundtrack Your Work Day.
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3: 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Traffic and travel.
1: Roads this morning, Colts Hill, Maidstone Road is still queuing both directions at 3rd Avenue. It's because of roadworks. Addington, the A20, London Road, both directions is blocked between Westmorling and Rootham Heath. It's because of an accident at Trosley Road. Tunbridge, the London Road in both directions is closed. There's an overturned car between Dry Hill Park Road and Dry Hill Road. Look out for that. Traffic seems to be doing okay. And the M25 Dartford Tunnel's backed up for about 25 minutes at the moment. Loads of roadworks are going to add time to your journey. 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
0: At 10 o'clock, here's Nicola Everett.
7: A petition against plans to build 20,000 homes in Kent has been handed in to the Prime Minister. The Stop the Sprawl campaign argues large-scale developments in Lenham, Lidzing, Sittingbourne and Faversham will damage the character of the area. It's being led by Faversham and Mid-Kent MP Helen Whateley, who says infrastructure won't cope either.
17: We keep getting water outages. That's with the population as it is at the moment. It's going to take years to fix the water infrastructure problems for the area, and yet these houses are coming round the corner and are being built all the time.
7: Government says all areas must play their part to end the housing crisis. Two men have been charged after trouble in Southampton over the murder of Henry Novak. Meantime, the police watchdog says continued speculation will hamper investigations. The teenager died in handcuffs after his attacker falsely claimed to have been racially abused. A hearing's been told how a Kent mum died after being dragged along a country lane by a horse near Deal. Eva Larson was out with an experienced instructor when the horse was spooked by barking dogs last August. An inquest jury's concluded the 59-year-old from Canterbury died from misadventure. A friend, Nick, has paid tribute.
18: She was a hard worker. She worked over 80 hours a week and had done for 20 years. She was very helpful, very generous.
7: Eva's family are calling for body protectors to be compulsory for all horse riders. A project's underway to try and reduce crime and antisocial behaviour in Chatham. Police have joined forces with council bosses and other organisations to deal with problems in the town centre. It works by clearing criminals from an area, upping patrols there, and then helping residents to build a strong community. And Sir David Beckham's going to get a star on the Hollywood Walk of Fame. The former England captain will be honoured at a ceremony in LA next week, coinciding with the first matches at the World Cup in the US. That's the latest. Next updates at 11.
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7: Breezy with blustery showers today. Some bright spells this afternoon. Highs up to 19 in Dartford, 17 in Tankerton.
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6: Traffic and travel.
7: It's very busy right now in West Kent, Pembrey. The A21 northbound is blocked because of an accident at the North Farm roundabout. There are delays back to the A264, the sign for Tunbridge Wells. Tunbridge London Road in both directions has been closed. That's because a car overturned earlier between Dry Hill Park Road and Dry Hill. Tunbridge bypass, the A21. There's a lane closed just before the A26 London Road, causing delays. Addington's A20 London Road in both directions blocked. There's an accident near Church Road. That's between Westmorling and Rootham Heath. And in Strood, there are queues on Cuxton Road near Ballard Business Park due to a set of roadworks.
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8: A 7,000-strong petition against plans for new homes across Kent has been handed in to Number 10. It's part of a Stop the Sprawl campaign being led by Faversham and Mid-Kent MP Helen Waitley. She's told us she's not against building but says it has to be in the right place.
9: Villagers themselves will tell me, oh, we think it would be a good thing if we had a few extra houses in that patch. I will literally point out where they think it would be okay to have houses. But this is like thousands of houses across open countryside.
8: The government's pledged to build 1.5 million new homes and says every area needs to play its part to tackle the housing crisis. A man's been arrested after armed police were called to reports of a person with a weapon in Canterbury. Officers and several emergency vehicles were sent to Parham Road yesterday afternoon. We're told a property was searched before a 36-year-old from Maidstone was detained in Station Road. They remain in custody. The family of a Canterbury woman who died after being dragged and kicked by a horse after it was spooked by dogs are calling for body protectors to be compulsory. Eva Larsom had been leading the horse near Deal when it happened last August. The 59-year-old suffered serious injuries and passed away in hospital. Her friend Nick has paid tribute.
10: She was very helpful, very generous person. And I think more than anything, yes, we can't believe that she's not just going to walk round the corner.
8: Bosses at a Kent solar farm have apologised after using water from a roadside standpipe to clean panels when taps in nearby homes were running dry. A bowser was seen arriving at Cleve Hill Park in Graveney near Faversham during the outages last week. Using the supplies had been approved by South East Water, but managers at the solar site say they stopped the activity after residents got in touch. And SpaceX plans to raise the equivalent of up to £56 billion when it goes public this month, putting Elon Musk on course to become the world's first trillionaire. The company is gearing up for what's expected to be the largest ever stock market debut. That's the latest. Next updates at 12.
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6: Kent weather.
8: Blustery showers at the moment. Some brighter spells expected this afternoon. Highs up to 19 in Dartford, 17 in Tankerton.
5: 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Kent weather.
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7: Brilliant pop anthems hour. Back in the morning from 10. Right now, it's 11. This is Andy Walker. This guy celebrated his birthday yesterday by announcing a new album is on its way. It's Miles Smith.
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one half of Kent right now is getting an absolute soaking. The other half, sunny and warm and dry. I'm just watching the Skyline webcam in Deal. Someone on the beach. The rain might be coming your way, okay? So stand by. Beyonce now. 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

0: look, you can always find me here Monday to Friday, 11 o'clock in the morning, all day, soundtracking whatever you are up to. Thank you for choosing KMFM whilst you do that. And if you happen to know anyone who works in central London, maybe they're there now, ask them to look out for A-list cast of Only Murders in the Building. Steve Martin, Martin Short and Selena Gomez, they are there right now filming season 5. They've already shot scenes on the London Eye on the South Bank. And Selena is on the way with Calm Down. That's a really good song from her. Plus one of her best friends, Taylor Swift.
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Taylor Swift at KMFM. Her Toy Story 5 song drops tomorrow. 2 weeks later, the movie itself comes out and will have a runtime of an hour and 40 minutes, which makes it the second longest Toy Story movie after number 3. I'm just looking forward to finding out how Woody makes his way back to Bonnie. Because the last time we saw him, if you remember rightly, he was starting a new life with Bo Peep. I mean, what's gone on there? Guess we'll find out in a couple of weeks' time. Here's Milky.

0: FM, Whitney Houston, It's Not Right, and it's KMFM. This is Andy Walker. I mentioned the Kent divide earlier. One half is getting a soak in while Dover and Deal are so far enjoying some rather sunny weather this morning. Lorraine's just WhatsApped me to say she was driving towards the Medway Tunnel. It's absolutely chucking it down. As soon as she drove out the other side of the tunnel, sunny and dry. What's going on? I mean, if your car needs a clean, do you bother to take it to the car wash or not? Have they even bothered to open today? I mean, all those questions are even before you ask yourself every morning this week what you even wear to work. It's still too warm for a coat. Right, Ray, Where Is My Husband is on the way. Harry Styles' song about missing an ex and the group who have decided to go on a world tour as a trio this year, playing soon as well.
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0: 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And that's perfectly fine. Pussycat Dolls performing as a trio at the O2 October 13th, celebrating their 20th anniversary. And it was only a few weeks ago, Neo was on that same stage, one of his best songs on the way, and Post Malone as well at KMFM.
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2: Traffic and travel.
0: Addington's London Road in both directions is blocked. There's an accident at Church Road. Hurst Green continues to queue on London Road, major roadworks at Station Road, and in Hawkhurst, Cranbrook Road, there are queues at the Royal Oak traffic lights because of roadworks.
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0: At 12 o'clock, Nicola Everett.
11: A campaign trying to stop the building of 20,000 homes in Kent has made its way to Downing Street. A petition opposing plans for developments in Lenham, Lidsing, Sittingbourne and Faversham. Residents have raised concerns about how the county will cope. Faversham and Mid-Kent MP Helen Whateley is leading the Stop the Sprawl initiative.
12: London has had their housing targets decreased and London has year after year failed to build, while we're seeing in rural areas our targets increased, very much making up for the failure of London to build.
11: The government says all areas should play their part to end the housing crisis. Sir Keir Starmer's accused Elon Musk of trying to whip up division after the billionaire repeatedly posted online about Henry Novak's murder. The Prime Minister's vowed to calm response to the case, which saw the teenager handcuffed as he lay dying after being stabbed in Southampton last year. A woman's been taken to hospital after an incident involving bleach at a Gym in Swanley. Emergency crews were called to Pure Gym at the shopping centre on Nightingale Way on Monday evening. It's understood a person felt unwell after going into a locker room where clothes soaked in the substance had been left. Now, friends of a woman who died after being dragged by a horse near Deal have described her as hardworking and generous. Eva Larson had been leading the horse when it was spooked by dogs last August. The 59-year-old from Canterbury suffered serious injuries, and her family are now calling for body protectors to be compulsory. Nick was one of her friends.
13: I'm in the belief that this would have saved her life. She would have sustained many injuries, but this would have not been so catastrophic on the liver.
11: There won't be any bottled water stations opening in Kent today, as bosses say supplies are back to normal. 1.2 million litres have been handed out since taps started to run dry for thousands of customers 12 days ago. South East Water blamed high demand during the hot weather. And festival goers who buy tents from Decathlon are going to be offered a cash refund if they bring them back. It's part of a plan to stop people abandoning them at campsites. That's the latest. Next updates at 1.
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2: Kent weather.
11: Quite a few blustery showers around right now. Some bright spells during the afternoon. Highs up to 19 in Tunbridge, 17 in Harrietsham.
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David Guetta, BB Rexha, that is I'm Good, and it's on KMFM. Back in 2001, let me take you that far back, there was a band from America who gave us one song, and then they just very quickly disappeared. Well, 25 years later, they've announced a comeback, and they're performing some summer shows this year. The Calling, Wherever You Will Go. So good to play this again. KMFM.

0: Bull, Neo's Give Me Everything at KMFM. We shall play for the team at Pride in Canterbury. It's lunchtime, getting ready in Danejohn Gardens ahead of Saturday. It's going to be such a big event. I know lots of people behind the scenes very excited. It's returning to Danejohn Gardens this year. Robert Newmeat will be there live with a Floor Filler Anthems DJ set from 7 p.m, which you can hear live on KMFM. Don't miss it. You can also check it out via the KMFM app. Right, songs on the way in a second. K-pop Demon Hunters, It's Golden, and Fats and Small.
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12: 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And then with my third, I rang him and he said, I've just got off the Euro Tunnel in France. And he came back 4 days later.
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1: Every song brilliant. One after another after another. The very talented Benson Boone at KMFM. And right now, they are working on K-pop Demon Hunters 2, which they will need another big song for. How they will top this? Guess we'll find out.

0: if you had to have a guess, what is the definitive taste of summer for you? Strawberries and cream's the answer, by the way. Experts at the Uni of Oxford today saying the aromas bring back nostalgic thoughts like picnics as a child, summer days, Wimbledon. And do you remember the strawberry sandwich from M&S that went viral last summer? Wonder if that's going to be back out this year. That was just incredible, wasn't it? There was like half sandwich, half cake. Oh, look at me talking about food at 20 to 1. Is it your lunch break yet? What are you having? I mean, it doesn't really matter. It's now not going to be that taste of that strawberry sandwich from M&S. Ed Sheeran plus Madonna and Sabrina Carpenter. You'll hear those next at KMFM.
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1: One of my favourite songs this year so far, Madonna, Sabrina Carpenter at KMFM. And have you found yourself looking out of the window at work a lot more today? In nearly an obsessive way. Just because the weather cannot make its mind up. And it is fairly warm today, but that is coming with some showers. So anything could happen today. So be prepared. Here's Pink.

0: dancing to Avicii and Aloe Black on KMFM. This is Andrew Walker. Right, Taylor Swift, signature song, Moments Away, and Calvin Harris, Satisfy. You'll hear that too. All part of your Thursday lunchtime soundtrack.
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0: M25 clockwise. They're holding traffic at the moment. Deal with an accident. It's 2 miles after junction 5 for the M26. Allow extra time. Anti-clockwise. Queues of around half an hour towards the Dartford tunnels. And in Canterbury, Thannington Road is blocked in both directions because of an accident between Cow Lane and the A2. There's queues back to Pinhill and Reamsway.
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0: At 1 o'clock, Lucy Hudson.
12: Kent Police have announced a crackdown on antisocial behaviour this summer following trouble at a number of Kent beaches. Patrols are going to be stepped up and dispersal orders will be used to try and reduce disruption for residents. Last weekend, 52 people were moved on and 8 arrests were made in Margate and Broadstairs. Officers have released footage as part of their campaign.
13: You're going to be dispersed from the area, that being obviously the alcohol is going to lead to increased ASB, crime sorting out in the area, having a clampdown on it. So this is a direction for you to leave the area.
14: You know, if you keep doing stuff like this, you're just going to get in trouble and it's going to affect your life. You understand that, don't you?
12: Yeah. Last summer, there were more than 10,000 complaints about antisocial behaviour across the county. Firefighters are tackling a huge blaze at a recycling centre in Sittingbourne. Black smoke can be seen from the retail park as crews battle the blaze at the Sweep Kusakowski site. Anyone near Gas Road is being urged to keep doors and windows closed. Bosses in Medway have told us they're doing everything they can to boost high streets after worrying stats were published. According to official data, data, 40 stores in the towns have closed in the past year. That puts the area 308th out of 310 local authorities. Councillor Harinder Mahil is portfolio holder for economic and social regeneration.
15: It's a difficult climate out there. It has been since the 2022 trust budget. It actually, prices haven't really come down since the initial hike. Added to that, we've got general inflation, fuel increases. These are all feeding through.
12: It's hoped Pride in Place funding that's been awarded to Strood, Luton and Twiddle will help. And a parking warden's facing criticism after leaving a van on double yellow lines in Dover. It was spotted on Russell Street last Friday. Council bosses insist no rules were broken as things were being loaded and unloaded at the time.
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12: Fans at the World Cup won't be allowed to take refillable water bottles into stadiums after FIFA made a late change to its policy. The governing body says the move's been made to prevent risk and injury to players and attendees. Supporters groups have criticised the decision due to the extreme heat expected at some venues. That's the latest. Next updates at 2.
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2: Kent weather.
12: Be a real mix of sunny spells and blustery showers this afternoon with highs of 19 in Dartford, 17 in Sandgate.
1: 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Kent weather.
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0: All right, lunchtime, wearing a rain mac. You're going to need it. Years and years on the way. New Calvin Harris, and here's Taylor Swift.
1: Kent's biggest hits.

What a set of songs to get lunchtime going. Years and Years, new Calvin Harris as well. And it's on KMFM. J-Lo was on the red carpet in London last night for the premiere of her new Netflix movie. And there are rumours that she and her co-star, Brett Goldstein, got rather close during filming, which she has neither confirmed nor denied. Could there be some truth in the rumours? Or just the PA stunts, because the movie is called Office Romance.

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1: It is fun, isn't it, weather-wise? One minute it is chucking it down, the next it's warm and dry. So what's going on today? Those listening to KMFM in Dover at the moment have just listened to me say that and are now thinking, what are you talking about? It's hazy, it's dry on the coast, there's no rain, there's no downpour. Do you know what? If you and I personally knew Dua Lipa, we could be at her wedding party right now in Italy where it's 30 degrees. The weather's so much different. New Rules is the song that made her famous. I'm going to play that soon.
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12: My husband just decided that when I was being juiced with my first baby, that he would watch the football match that was on. 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
1: They say the holy water's watered down, and this town's lost its faith.

was an array from Alex Warren, and news just in, he's dropping a brand new album August 28th. He's calling it Wild Child, and he's promoted it by hanging from a ceiling, harnessed with strings, with a backdrop of the sky. So once they've airbrushed the strings out, looks like he's flying. It can't have been a comfortable position to be in. So no doubt he's very much looking for forward to album number two, which no doubt will go straight to number one. He's so talented. This is KMFM. Promised you Dua Lipa, new rules on after Sunny Federa.

0: Kayo Cruz, KMFM. This is Andy Walker. I was listening to KMFM Breakfast with Robin Newman this morning. Can I just say, some of your stories about giving birth were wild. Natalie was in labour and her husband asked if he could quickly pop back home to complete a computer game. And he went and did it. Sam's boyfriend asked her to sit in a black sack in his car in case her waters broke. Wild, wild stories. Rob and Numi are back in the morning from 6.30. They will have tickets to be won to see Tom Grennan on the show tomorrow.
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0: If you're seeing Boyzone at the Emirates tomorrow or Saturday night, you are going to love the 2 o'clock reunion moments away. They will feature today. So will Mariah Carey. The next 20 minutes is all about reuniting some of the biggest and most unforgettable songs for you. Stick around.
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2: Traffic and travel.
0: M25 clockwise, there are long delays with two lanes closed because of an accident from Junction 5, the M26. To the Clackett Lane services. Congestion is to around a mile from Junction 4 at Orpington and at least 3 miles back onto the M26. There's also a mile of onlookers on the opposite side of the carriageway. We'll keep you up to date with this. Mepham's A227 in both directions is blocked. It's due to an accident by the Texaco garage, and Broadstairs St Peter's Road is blocked. This is in both directions as well, near St Peter's Park Road.
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0: At 2 o'clock, Lucy Hudson.
10: Kent Police say they're tackling antisocial behaviour head-on this summer with increased patrols and dispersal orders. 52 people were moved on from Broadstairs and Margate last weekend, and officers are warning they won't tolerate troublemakers. They've released footage of the action they're taking.
11: Show the boundary on the map. You are not to return for 48 hours, okay? If you do so, could lend you liable for arrest.
12: You've been found with alcohol, you've been instructed that you're going to be asked to leave if you've seen again, and then you've been seen again. So if you just go home and don't come back here, if you do come back, you can get arrested.
10: The Prime Minister's meeting the family of murdered student Henry Novak in Downing Street this afternoon. The 18-year-old died in handcuffs after falsely accusing his attacker of racist abuse in Southampton. Sir Keir Starmer's trying to ease tensions after violent protests.
13: Just listen again to what the family are asking of us, which is to remain calm, to show the leadership that's needed here and not allow this case to be used to whip up division. It's clear there are questions to be asked, and the IOPC is looking at that.
10: A gang's been found guilty of using a truck to smuggle Afghan migrants into the UK through the Channel Tunnel. 12 people, including a child, were found hidden in the back of the vehicle following an investigation in 2019. Four men are due to be sentenced at a later date. KMFM's been told options are being looked at to boost high streets in Medway after data revealed how many shops have been lost. According to the official figures, 40 stores have closed in the past year. That leaves the area with 33 shops per 10,000 residents, below the national average of 41. Councillor Harinder Marhill is in charge of economic and social regeneration.
14: I feel the pinch myself. I have a business near to the high street myself, so it is difficult. There are lots of contributing factors, and one of the ones that probably is sort of less talked about is the changing way that people shop now.
10: It's hoped Pride in Place funding will help businesses recover. And the Duchess of Sussex has shared a family photo of Princess Lilibet on her fifth birthday. Meghan posted on Instagram calling her a dream girl, followed by a heart emoji. That's the latest. Next updates at 3.
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2: Kent weather.
10: There's a mix of sunny spells and blustery showers this afternoon with highs of 19 in Chatham, 17 in Kingsdown.
1: 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Kent weather.
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0: Could this be the best 2 o'clock reunion of the week so far? I will let you judge. The next 20 minutes is all about giving you a mid-afternoon boost at work. 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

shows at the Emirates Stadium tomorrow night. Have a great time if you're going. S Club supporting on Friday, Bewitched on Saturday. And this is KMFM, the 2 o'clock reunion, giving your afternoon a much-deserved boost with LMFAO after this from the Saturdays.

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4: 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Right, coming up, the Brit who's receiving a star on the Hollywood Walk of Fame, who today couldn't be further away from the glitz and glamour of LA, as he's posted a video of himself looking after his chickens at home. I'll tell you all about him really soon. In fact, after Joel Corry.
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This is Andy Walker. Thank you for listening today. If that is at work, on the school run, or looking after your chickens, that's what David Beckham was doing this morning, which couldn't be further away from the glitz and the glamour of LA that he'll be surrounded in next week when he receives a star on the Hollywood Walk of Fame. That's a big deal. June 11th, that's going to happen to coincide with the start of the World Cup. Victoria, of course, will be there, and so will their very, very showbiz friend, Tom Cruise. Here's Harry Styles. This is American Girls at KMFM.

0: something brilliant from Rihanna's back catalogue, Rude Boy at KMFM. Tomorrow morning, Rob and Noomi have tickets to win to see Tom Grennan at Dreamland in Margate. That's in a couple of weeks, June 14th. Be listening tomorrow morning to KMFM Breakfast. The guys are on from 6:30. And back to right now, Miley Cyrus and Olivia Rodrigo next.
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0: Olivia Rodrigo, and it's KMFM. This is Andy Walker. This is quite incredible. The world's largest cruise ship is being made, and when it's finished, it will be a mile long. That's amazing. The first thing I thought, I hope the toilets aren't on the far side. Not of all the cool entertainment that could be available on board. No, I hope the toilets aren't far.
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0: 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It's KMFM with Andy Walker. You may have seen the pictures last week of Fergie back with the Black Eyed Peas at the American Music Awards, which is nice to see. It's like she'd never been away. Their signature song, All Together, is on the way, and I'll play you Bruno Mars's new banger, I Just Might.
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2: Traffic and travel.
0: M25, long delays clockwise for emergency barrier repairs. It's following an early accident between Junction 5 for the M26 and the Clacky Lane services. Queues are still back to Junction 4 at Orpington. That's quite lengthy delays on the M26 towards the end as it joins the M25. Allow a lot of extra time going the other way towards the Dartford tunnels. Queue time 40 minutes. Mepham's Rooton Road partially blocked because of an accident near the petrol station, and Broadstairs' Broadway is blocked. There's an accident near St Peter's Park Road.
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0: At 3 o'clock, Lucy Hudson.
10: Police have warned they won't tolerate antisocial behaviour in Kent this summer as they launch a county-wide crackdown. Officers will be stepping up patrols and using dispersal orders following trouble in areas including Broadstairs and Margate. 52 people were told to leave the area last weekend. Police have also released footage of an incident in Whitstable.
11: There is a number of youths here, all with alcohol, etc.
12: How old are you?
11: 17. So should you have beer?
12: This is all I've been.
11: Give me the beer.
12: It's not beer.
11: Give me the beer.
12: Taste it, it's not beer.
11: No, it's definitely beer.
12: Taste it.
11: Now go that way.
13: You should not be drinking on
11: job. Go that way.
10: Sir Keir Starmer's meeting the family of murdered student Henry Novak this afternoon. He died in handcuffs after his attacker falsely accused him of racial abuse. The Prime Minister's criticised Elon Musk after the tech billionaire made several posts about the case. He says we should react calmly.
13: We need to also assert who we are as a country, because Musk again has been interfering in our politics in the last few days, trying to whip up division. That is not who we are in Britain. In Britain, we are reasonable, tolerant people.
10: Firefighters are tackling a huge blaze at a recycling centre in Sittingbourne. Black smoke can be seen from the retail park as crews battle the blaze at the Sweep Kusakowski site. Anyone in the area is being urged to keep doors and windows closed. It's hoped cuts to short-stay parking charges in Medway will help boost high streets after worrying data was released. It shows 40 shops have been lost in the past year. That means the area is ranked among the weakest nationally for retail health. Councillor Harinder Marhill is the portfolio holder for economic and social regeneration.
14: Parking is a difficult, touchy subject, especially when you compare it to out-of-town retailers. So if you've got large supermarkets that are offering free parking, customers can make their own mind up in terms of where they're going to go.
10: A 30-minute stay has been cut to £1. It's hoped Pride in Place funding will also help. And legend from Gladiators is going to be at Bluewater later, signing copies of his new book. Matt Morsier has written Fitness Unlocked and will be appearing at Waterstones. That's the latest. Next updates at 4.
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2: Kent weather.
10: It's a mix of sunny spells and blustery showers this afternoon with highs of 19 in Maidstone, 17 in New Romney.
1: 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Kent weather.
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0: What do you think we're going to get in the next 60 minutes? We've had most of it today. Sunshine, rain, sunshine, snow, perhaps? We haven't had any of that yet. Here's Bruno Mars.
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It was really nice last week to see Fergie reunite with the Black Eyed Peas at the American Music Awards. Could this mean a full-time return back to making music like this? Their signature anthem. I got a feeling.

0: Jason at KMFM. Huge congratulations to Brew and Zola, who have just got married. They are two golden retrievers, and their furry friends were at their very sunny outdoor ceremony. The newlywed canines enjoyed a wedding cake afterwards, with two edible little golden retrievers just sat on the top. And I've just watched the video. Find me a more heartfelt story today. I think I've just found it. A standout floor for the anthem. Bobby Brown on the way, plus Maroon 5.
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11: My husband just decided that when I was being juiced with my first baby, that he would watch the football match that was on. 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And he came back 4 days later.
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0: Weekend and Ariana Grande at KMFM on the school run home. This is Andy Walker, and it's a good time to tell you about the world's biggest blanket fort. My kids love making these at home. I remember when I was their age, loved little camps at home. You probably made a few as well. Well, this one is humongous. It was made by school kids in Nevada, and it's as large as a supermarket shop floor.
1: Travel.
0: Just over 14,000 square feet. I mean, what an effort. Start with a fort behind the sofa at home and aim bigger. You might eventually reach the dining room. Now, there's a plan for when you get home from school later, after homework.

0: Live will be at BST Hyde Park July 3rd for their one and only show in the UK this year. Expect that song very much to be part of their set list, Sugar, at KMFM. Meanwhile, Alex Warren today has announced he's releasing a new album out in August for the summer, and there's already a song on it that you know, and I'll play it next.
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Whatever you do, don't miss out on your chance to see this guy at Dreamland Margate, June 14th. Rob and Noomi have a pair of tickets tomorrow morning to see Tom Grennan. Be listening to KMFM Breakfast. It's your chance to win them just after 9 o'clock. And I hope you do. Right, Mariah Carey, his Big Energy, KMFM.

0: KMFM, Kent Radio Station. This is Andy Walker. Have a nice evening. See you in the morning from 11 a.m. And Ben Pearce is on the way next to get you home from 4 o'clock with that Tame Impala song. And after 5:30, your chance to win £500. Good luck.
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2: Traffic and travel.
10: You've got delays both ways on the M26 from Rewton at the moment. If you're going westbound to the M25 interchange, there's a lane closed and queues because of the earlier obstruction on the road as you head to the M20 interchange coastbound. The M25, there is one lane out because of emergency repairs. That's between junctions 5 and the Clackett Lane services. And Broadstairs, the Broadway, looking really slow because of an earlier accident between Gladstone Road and the petrol station.
1: 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Kent Traffic and Travel.
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10: At 4 o'clock, here's Lucy Hudson.
11: Police have announced a crackdown on antisocial behaviour this summer following trouble at a number of Kent beaches. Patrols are going to be stepped up and dispersal orders will be used to try and reduce disruption to residents. Last weekend, 52 people were moved on and 8 arrests were made in Margate and Broadstairs. Officers have released footage as part of their campaign.
12: You're going to be dispersed from the area, that being obviously the alcohol is going to lead to increased ASB, crime and sorting out in the area, having a clampdown on it. So this is a direction for you to leave the area.
13: You know, if you keep doing stuff like this, you're just going to get in trouble and it's going to affect your life. You understand that, don't you?
11: Yeah. Last summer, there were more than 10,000 complaints about antisocial behaviour across the county. The family of murdered student Henry Novak are meeting with the Prime Minister at Downing Street. The 18-year-old died in handcuffs after his killer falsely accused him of racism in Southampton. Sir Keir Starmer's calling for calm following violent protests. Bosses in Medway have told us they're doing everything they can to boost high streets after worrying stats were published. According to official data, 40 stores in the towns have closed in the past year. That puts the area 308th out of 310 local authorities. Councillor Harinder Marhill is in charge of economic and social regeneration.
14: We are keen to support our high streets. We are keen to support traders as much as we possibly can. As a result of that direction, we've also reduced town centre parking for 30 minutes down to a pound.
11: It's hoped Pride in Place funding will also help. And long delays have been reported in Dover after temporary traffic lights were installed for litter picking work. Some drivers say it's taken them an hour to get through queues on the A2 between the Duke of York's roundabouts and Whitfield.
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11: Fans at the World Cup won't be allowed to take refillable water bottles into stadiums after FIFA made a late change to its policy. The governing body says the move's been made to prevent risk and injury to players and attendees. Supporters groups have criticised the decision due to the extreme heat expected at some venues. That's the latest. Next updates at 4:30.
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11: Still a mix of bright spells and showers this afternoon with rain clearing this evening. Lows overnight of 13 in Sevenoaks, 12 in Broadstairs.
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10: KMFM. It's just been another strange day, hasn't it? We've had all the seasons. This morning I put some rubbish out and I'm sure the sun was burning my back. It was that warm. And then I left for work, got on the M20 and it was raining so hard. It was miserable. Look, I hope it's all right where you are. I hope you had a good Thursday as well. Hi, it's Ben getting you home with an anthem coming up from Blue after Tame Impala and Jenny.

Joel Corry, and that is Lonely on at Kent's KMFM. Hi, it's Ben here, getting you home for a Thursday, and I've got to hold my hands up here, and this is an admission on my part. I spent way too long earlier, when I had more important things to do, thinking about, if I was designing a house, what rooms I would use from the most iconic TV and movies, programmes, films, etc. Because I saw something online, somebody has recreated the kitchen from The Simpsons in their house. Currently doing a renovation, as they decided to do the kitchen up with a completely Simpsons-inspired theme. And it looks so like-for-like, it's ridiculous. So, we've done it. We've bought a house together. We're designing a house now, and we're only going to use the most iconic rooms from TV programmes and movies. What are we using? I'm thinking for the living room, it has to be from Monica's apartment in Friends. It's got to, you know, it's got to have the couch, it's got to have all the soft cushions, it's got to have that. That's the most iconic living room, I think, in TV history. And from there on, I'm struggling. I'm thinking bathroom, Wolf of Wall Street, Jordan Belfort's bathroom with the Gucci toilet. That might be the one we go for. I don't know. If you can think of anything, get your suggestions in, because I'm stuck in this rabbit hole at the moment. Bieber on After Blue.

and Raise Your Glass. I'm happy it's not just me a little bit obsessed with this. We're designing a house, but we can only use the most iconic rooms from TV programs and movies. So what are we using, guys? What are we doing here?

0: else. Yeah, to be fair, the four-pillar beds are quite nice, aren't they? Sarah says the bathroom from Pretty Woman. Look, that bathroom has literally a bath in it the size of an Olympic swimming pool. It's massive. I wonder if you get the hot tub functions as well, if so, I'm in Sarah. Adrian says, forget friends, front room from the Only Fools and Horses. See, there's too many patterns going on in there for my liking, Adrian. And plus, they don't do wallpaper like that anymore. They really don't. Right, I'm going to play you Olivia Dean. We'll see if we get a few more of these in as well after Pitbull and Travel next.
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2: Traffic and travel.
0: The M25 clockwise, there is still a lane out because of emergency repairs between Junction 5 and the Clackett Lane services. Gillingham and Wood Street is partially blocked due to an accident at Mansion Row. Mepham and the A227 Rootham Road, both ways, is moving really, really slowly. Looks like an accident near the petrol station. And if you are in Strood or Hawkhurst this evening, roadworks are ongoing. The A228 Cuxton Road slow near the Ballard Business Park and Cranbrook Road down to the High Street in Hawkhurst and onto Highgate Hill. You've got a couple of sets of temporary traffic lights that you're contending with.
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0: 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Facebook, you can join in the fun. We're going to be putting that house together, only using the most iconic rooms from TV programmes and movies. Hi to TJ, who said, can I get the Batcave as my basement? Do what you like, mate, do what you like. Right, let's get you back to the hits next with tunes from Sophie Ellis-Bextor and Harry Styles. But first, with the latest at 4:30, here's Lucy Hudson.
1: Police have announced a crackdown on antisocial behaviour this summer following trouble at a number of Kent beaches. Patrols are going to be stepped up and dispersal orders will be used in areas like Margate and Broadstairs. The family of murdered student Henry Novak are meeting with the Prime Minister at Downing Street. The 18-year-old died in handcuffs after his killer falsely accused him of racism in Southampton. There's a warning to keep doors and windows closed because of a fire in Sittingbourne. Crews have spent 5 hours tackling the blaze at a recycling centre on Gas Road. And legend from Gladiators is going to be at Bluewater later signing copies of his new book. Matt Morsia has written Fitness Unlocked and will be appearing at Waterstones. That's the latest. Next updates at 5. Hey!

0: Baxter, and this is a pop anthem. It's Murder on the Dance Floor. Talking about pop anthems, I've got a special guest joining me Sunday night, fresh from Canterbury Pride. It'll be Atomic Kitten's Natasha Hamilton. So be around Sunday evening from 7 o'clock.
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0: It's almost time for one of my absolute favourite summer traditions. The Kent County Show is back. And if you've never been, it's a great family day out. You have everything this year, from incredible show jumping, massive prize livestock, stunning floral art, vintage trucks, and really, really good live music. And I've not even touched on the food, which is always delicious as it smells. My daughter last year petted a unicorn, and the picture is still on her bedroom wall. She'll never, ever forget that moment. And you can make those memories this year. The Detling Showground, the KMFM team, and I will be there soaking it all up from July 3rd through to the 5th. And we want to bring you along with us. You can win tickets all next week on KMFM Breakfast with Rob and Noomi. 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Otherwise, you will see our pictures and videos and you'll go, oh, I missed out on that one then, didn't I? Good luck. Right, Becky Hill on the way, Better K as well, and I'll get the latest on Kent Roads.
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0: Issues on the M25 tonight into Kent towards Dartford. The QE2 bridge is partially blocked because of an accident. Queues already hitting Lakeside. In the other direction, if you're heading towards the Dartford tunnels, it's already taken about 45 minutes to get through the traffic. Clockwise on the M25, you've also got a lane out between Junction 5 and the Clackett Lane services. Roadworks also causing issues. Hawkhurst in the A229 Cranbrook Road, looking slow because of the temporary traffic lights towards the High Street. And then as you get through the traffic lights at the High Street, there's more roadworks on Highgate Hill. And Ashford, congestion all around the town centre is because of the closures of Somerset Road and Forge Lane.
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2: Right, let's go on something brand new to the KMFM playlist. And this is wicked. It's a new tune from Kylie. It's part of the soundtrack to do with her Netflix documentary. And this really has a couple of meanings. First of all, it's a tribute to her mum, but it is also a love letter to her fans, her loyal fans that have stuck by her. And to be fair, what I love about this, it's a bit pop, it's a bit disco. It is so Kylie. Check it out. This is called Light Up. If I-

0: Justin Timberlake and Can't Stop the Feeling playing live across Kent. It's almost 5 o'clock, which means it's almost time for you to get in the car and head home from work. Has it been a good day in the office today? Well, I can guarantee a smile on your face if you make sure you are listening to KMFM next because of the 5 o'clock whistle. Back-to-back anthems and tunes that I know you're going to love. One of which is from Usher. Love that song. At the 5 o'clock whistle, coming up after news headlines and travel next.
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0: Issues on the M25 tonight. you've got queues on the QE2 bridge because of an earlier accident as you head towards Dartford. Clockwise as well, there is one lane out between Junction 5 and the Clackett Lane services. And if you're going towards the Dartford tunnels this evening, the delay is about 40 minutes right now to get through that traffic. And the temporary traffic lights in Hawkhurst causing all kinds of delays. The A229 Cranbrook Road looking slow, as is the High Street.
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16: Kent
5: Police have told us they're tackling antisocial behaviour head-on this summer with increased patrols and dispersal orders. They've launched a new campaign following trouble on beaches in Broadstairs and Margate over the bank holiday and half term. Chief Inspector Ian Swallow is the District Commander for Thanet.
6: Over 90 dispersals were issued as a result of some of the behaviour of some of the young people. We followed that up with community protection warnings, and we have already prosecuted individuals who were arrested for shoplifting that happened within the town.
5: He's urging anyone with concerns to report them. The Prime Minister's holding private talks with the family of murdered student Henry Novak at Downing Street. The 18-year-old died in handcuffs after falsely accusing his attacker of racism in Southampton. Sir Keir Starmer's trying to ease tensions after violent protests.
7: Just listen again to what the family are asking of us, which is to remain calm, to show the leadership that's needed here, and not allow this case to be used to whip up division. It's clear there are questions to be asked, and the IOPC is looking at that.
5: A Kent man has appeared in court accused of multiple sexual offences. Shane Higgins was arrested near Sandwich last month, and we're told charges relate to reports between 2018 and 2026. The 36-year-old from Foxborough Close in Woodnesborough has been remanded in custody and is due at Crown Court in July. It's hoped Pride in Place funding will help boost high streets in Medway after worrying data was released. It shows 40 shops have been lost in the past year. That means the area is ranked among the weakest nationally for retail health. Councillor Harinder Mahil is the portfolio holder for economic and social regeneration.
8: It's a lot of money, and it's not just a one-off thing. It's over 10 years, so 2 million each year for 10 years. That is the kind of long-term out of the political four-year cycle sort of type thinking that we've always been asking for.
5: Short-stay parking charges have also been reduced. And an historic property in the centre of Canterbury has gone up for sale. The Master's Lodge within Eastbridge Hospital is Grade 2 listed and dates back to the 16th century. It's on the market for £1.25 million. That's the latest. Next updates at 5.30.
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2: Kent weather.
5: A mix of bright spells and showers this evening with rain clearing overnight. Lows of 13 in Lenham, 12 in Dover.
1: 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Kent weather.
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0: Right, let's get another Kent winner. £500 up for grabs in my game, five in time. If you need to replenish the bank account after half term, I've got the cash ready for you. We play after 5.30. Right now, we're all about you getting home with a smile on your face. It's Ben here, by the way, with some massive tunes on the way. The likes of Usher, Britney, Sunset Strippers, and this gem. Kicking off the 5 o'clock whistle.

0: on the World Cup starting, and I think all anyone is doing at the moment is trying to get an England shirt. We need to support the country, need to support the boys. And I don't know if you've been into the middle aisle of Lidl yet, my wife's favourite place. But there's loads of England stuff in it, including one of the best, I think, British football inventions ever. They have created a beer-proof football shirt for the World Cup. So England fans, you can get pelted with beers. And well, I'll take it, it just won't absorb, but it's like a rain jacket, won't it? But the one thing that I do love about this is that Lidl have invented something that is really cool. It's a beer-proof, or let's just say a fluid-proof top. But again, what Lidl are assuming is that England are going to be so successful that people are going to want to waste their beers by throwing them up in the air for the reason for having this football top on. Should we just wait for the first game before we start judging whether it's coming home or not? I think we've made the mistake before where we haven't done that and we've got ahead of ourselves. Right, keep it KMFM, Taylor Swift coming up, and I'll get the latest on Kent Roads into
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4: Delays on the M25 tonight. First of all, clockwise, there is a lane out between Junction 5 and the Clackett Lane services. If you're going towards the Dartford tunnels, it's about 40 minutes getting through the queues. Maidstone and Queen's Road is shut both ways. If you're heading towards Greenwich Close, by the looks of things, it's completely out of action. Diversions via the A20 London Road and the A26 Tunbridge Road are in place. And Hawkhurst, Cranbrook Road, both ways queuing because of temporary traffic lights. And once you get through those towards the High Street, you'll have more temporary traffic lights near Highgate Hill.
1: 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Kent Traffic and Travel.
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0: 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Breakfast back tomorrow morning with Rob and Noomi. You can win tickets after 9 a.m. to one of Kent's biggest gigs this summer as Tom Grennan brings his big tune, his big stage show to Dreamland Margate. Win tomorrow morning on KMFM Breakfast with Rob and Noomi. Those tickets could be yours after 9 a.m. And coming up next, talking about winning £500. The money's there to be won by you. I'll tell you how to get on the callback list after Charlie Puth, Ray, and here with the latest at 5:30, it's Lucy Hudson.
1: Kent Police have told us they're tackling antisocial behaviour head-on this summer with increased patrols and dispersal orders. They've launched a new campaign following trouble on beaches, including Broadstairs and Margate. A man's been shot with a crossbow at the University of Surrey. Police were called to Manor Park Student Village in Guildford at around 10 o'clock this morning. A 21-year-old has been arrested. Firefighters are still tackling a blaze involving electrical waste at a recycling centre in Sittingbourne. It broke out on Gas Road 6 hours ago. A warning's been issued about smoke in the area. And Sainsbury's is reducing sales of brown eggs as part of sustainability plans. Their own brand range will only feature white eggs after bosses found they have a lower carbon footprint. That's the latest. Next update's at 6.
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0: Here's what I'm going to do. I'm going to potentially help you out and get £500 in your bank account because of that help. It's all because of my game, 5 in Time, where you get 60 seconds max to get as many questions correct as you can. The aim of the game is to come inside that 60 seconds and make sure that you get all those questions correct. Because if you do, you could top the leaderboard. And that score at the moment at the top of the leaderboard, it's on dodgy ground. It's on dodgy ground, let me tell you. So, if you fancy giving it a go this evening, if you think you can get this job done and dusted under 60 seconds and get that £500, why not grab your phone? Because a very, very simple text message is standing in your way. The callback screen is clear, so if you send that text now, your name will be on it first. The number you are texting is 60099. That's 60099. Start your message with KMFM, then put your name and your postcode. So that's KMFM, all one word. Then your name, so I know what to call you, and then your postcode, so I can check that you live in Kent, because we only have Kent winners around here. That text message will be charged at your standard network rate, and you've got 5 minutes to get it in. 5 minutes from now, and that time will go really quickly, by the way. Because you'll hear this, you'll go and do something, then you'll forget, and all of a sudden, you hear me doing travel, and your 5 minutes is up. So send that text. If you want to win £500 in my very, very easy game, 5 in Time, send me this text message. 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The callback screen is still clear. 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
2: Traffic and travel.
0: The M25, all traffic now being held, that is clockwise, between Junction 5 and the Clackett Lane services. If you're heading towards the Dartford Tunnels this evening, allow for 35 minutes on approach via the M25. Maidstone's Queens Road, both ways blocked because of a tree cutting. That's on your way through to Greenwich Close. By the looks of it, diversions are in place. And Sturry Hill slow as you head down towards the train line, as is Ashford around the town centre, with queues back to the train station because of the ongoing roadworks.
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0: It's a bit of fun, but with a big cash prize, £500 up for grabs. In my game, 5 in time, you've got to be quick and correct to win it. And the score to beat at the moment at the top of the leaderboard is 5 in 40.51 seconds. Tonight, giving it a go is James. Now look, buddy, before you do start with this, I've got a couple of rules. I cannot help you, you cannot pass, and I must take your first answer.
3: Yep.
0: How are you feeling about this tonight, James?
3: All good, all good.
0: Perfect. Shall we jump into it then? Let's see how you get on in five in time. What is the opposite of day?
3: Night.
0: Name one of Kent's castles.
3: Allington.
0: Who's this?
3: I don't know.
0: Any artist, and I can move on.
3: Madonna, I don't know.
0: Which actor played Captain Jack Sparrow in the Pirates of the Caribbean series?
3: I was about to say Jack Sparrow, but that is Jack Sparrow. I can't remember his name.
0: Actor. If any other actor comes to mind, give me them and we can move on. You never know, it's a pun.
3: Chris Evans, I don't know.
0: Name five things you'd find in a shopping centre beginning with the letter S.
3: Sainsbury's.
0: We've had bad luck there, haven't we, James?
3: Oh, completely went out of my head. I don't know what I was thinking.
0: I think you got stumped at the music question, and then you got stumped with the actor, and it was just, we couldn't recover.
3: Yeah, it all went downhill.
0: Well, look, mate, let's just quickly run through some of those answers. We know we got timed out, but it was a good start. What's the opposite of day? Yes, with night. Allington Castle, that is a Kent castle. You could have also asked one of the more popular ones, especially in the area where we're chatting there with Maidstone. Leeds Castle could have been given. Dover, Heber as well, so there was plenty to pick from. We then got to the music question, which I think was the first question that really stumped you, wasn't it, James?
4: Yeah.
0: Is it one of those where you also feel like you should know this, and that's why?
4: Yeah.
0: Well, look, unfortunately not Madonna, it's the Spice Girls. Then I asked you which actor played Captain Jack Sparrow in Pirates of the Caribbean series. No, not Chris Evans, it was Johnny Depp. I think that's the one you'll kick yourself about.
3: I couldn't think of his name.
0: I know, it's this game, isn't it? And then name five things you'll find in a shopping centre beginning with S. We started with a Sainsbury's, but we didn't get very far after that. So look, mate, it is two tonight and we used up the 60, but give it another go. You've got the rest of the month and it's all about how the questions set up for you, aren't they? So it's the luck of the questions. So next time, hopefully we'll have a few more that just don't boggle your brain.
3: It was on yesterday and I got every single one right.
0: Oh, well, look, mate, next time, hopefully the luck's on your side. Thank you for listening and thank you for playing, James.
3: Cheers, mate.
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5: Traffic and travel.
11: The M25 clockwise, all traffic still being held. It's because earlier emergency repairs. This is between Junction 5 and the Clackett Lane services. Going anti-clockwise towards the Dartford tunnels, it's taken about 35 minutes to get through the queues. You'll be queuing from pretty much the M20 junction at the moment. Hawkhurst and Cranbrook Road, the temporary traffic lights are making it slow down onto the High Street. The High Street also queuing because of those. And Strood's Cuxton Road looking really busy because of the temporary traffic lights at Ballard Business Park.
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11: At 6 o'clock, here's Lucy Hudson.
12: Police have warned they won't tolerate antisocial behaviour in Kent this summer as they launch a county-wide crackdown. Officers will be stepping up patrols and using dispersal orders following trouble in areas including Broadstairs and Margate. 52 people were told to leave the area last weekend. Chief Inspector Ian Swallow is the District Commander for Thanet.
13: We will try and explain how people's behaviour is causing disproportionate harm. We can then step that up by using dispersal tactics or community protection warnings. But the message is quite clear that if all this doesn't work, we will take prosecution action and we will arrest.
12: A Gillingham woman who stabbed her neighbour 11 times with a kitchen knife in a row over noise has been jailed. Helen Tilcock was drunk when she left Sarah Hodges with multiple wounds outside her home in Barnsall Road last July. The 43-year-old's been locked up for 6.5 years. KMFM's been told options are being looked at to boost high streets in Medway after data revealed how many shops have been lost. According According to the official figures, 40 stores have closed in the past year. That leaves the area with 33 shops per 10,000 residents, below the national average of 41. Councillor Harinder Marhill is in charge of economic and social regeneration.
10: The type of long-term trends with regards to high streets and a lot of people are talking about the decline of high streets is not something that could be written up and put together in a single paper. It's something that is a whole council approach.
12: It's hoped Pride in Place funding will help businesses recover. And a Kent school has been given £25,000 to build a space so children with complex learning needs can train to get a job in the food industry. 5 Acre Wood in Maidstone is one of the first in the UK to get the cash from the Costa Foundation.
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12: Football, and England's manager Serena Wiegmann says Lauren James is fit to face Spain in tomorrow's qualifier for the Women's World Cup. Captain Leah Williamson was ruled out of the squad with a hamstring injury. The Lionesses will qualify for next summer's tournament if they avoid defeat in Mallorca. That's the latest. Keep up to date overnight at kentonline.co.uk.
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5: Kent weather.
12: A mix of bright spells and showers this evening with rain clearing overnight. Lows of 13 in Cranbrook, 12 in Whitstable.
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11: 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Hi, it's Ben, getting you home in Kent for a Thursday. Hope you've had a good one today. And hopefully for you, the sun is out. I don't think it's as warm as last week, but still, we'll take it, won't we? I'm getting you back to the hits with an anthem from Justin Timberlake and his Elton John's Cold Heart.
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Naughty Boy and Sam Smith. That is La La La on at Kent's KMFM. Hi, it's Ben here, getting you home for a Thursday. Hope you are good. It has just gone 6:10, and I spotted this on Twitter last night, and it's just one of those mind-blowing tweets. Apparently, scientists have said that AI has decoded communication patterns in mice, dolphins, apes, birds, whales, and cuttlefish, which could eventually lead to humans communicating directly with animals. Which is great. And I'll be honest with you, since moving into this new house and how communication's going between me and my wife, I think there is a chance I'll be able to have a conversation with a dolphin before my wife agrees to something with me right now. Especially with this whole World Cup thing, there must be some guys out there in my position as well who's obsessed with football, and we want to stay up and watch every game. And when we say that to our better halves, they look at you like you have just said something so wrong. Why would you want to stay up that late? What about the rest of us? It's only football. It's not only football. It's not only football. Don't say that. And the other thing that never goes down well in a conversation in my household is the picking up of the socks situation. I'd admit, I'm really bad at going to bed with my socks on and then they make their way off my feet during the night. And then when I get up, because I'm in such a rush to do the school run, I forget to pick them up. It's like, you expect me to pick them up? No, I don't. I just forget. So if AI could help, that'd be great.

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0: Becky Hill and Sigala. That is Heaven on My Mind at Kent's KMFM. Of course, she's coming to Canterbury this summer. And coming to Margate is Tom Grennan. He has so many big hits. It's going to be one of the biggest shows Kent sees this summer. Probably the biggest show of the year as well. So if you want to win your way into the crowd at Dreamland Margate, you need to listen to KMFM Breakfast with Rob and Noomi tomorrow morning. And look, I'm not meant to tell you this, but if you really want to win those tickets, you'll be listening after 9 a.m. All right, win your way into the Tom Grennan gig at Dreamland Margate on KMFM Breakfast tomorrow morning. And oh, here's something else that's cool tomorrow. You can get a free donut. Tell more about that after Madonna and Sabrina Carpenter's hit and the latest on Kent Roads next.
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6: The M25. There is a lane out because of emergency repairs between Junction 5 and the Clackett Lane services. You're queuing from the M20 interchange towards the Dartford Tunnel tonight on the M25 as well. About 40 minutes through the queues. Chatham and the A229 northbound is partially blocked. There's an obstruction just after the Eccles turn off on Old Chatham Road. And looking at Strood, Cuxton Road still busy because of the temporary traffic lights around the Ballard Business Park.
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1: Olivia Rodrigo, and that is Driver's License on at Kent's KMFM. And tomorrow is National Donut Day, in which you can claim a free donut. I'd say only if you live near Blue Water, though. Krispy Kreme are doing this. 26,000 donuts they're giving away across their 120 UK stores. I mean, I'm just going to put it out there, you're going to have to be quick if you want to claim that free donut. And I'm thinking now, if I leave Folkestone at about, 9 o'clock? I've got rush hour to contend with. I'll get there for when it opens, maybe. And then I still bet I end up in a queue. Whenever anything free happens and you have to go to Blue Water, you end up in a queue. It'd be rude not to bring the donuts into the office tomorrow, wouldn't it? Hey, make sure you celebrate National Donut Day. Can we do a cheers with our donut as well at some point? Right, Miley Cyrus coming up after Nahoran, and this is Slow Hands.

0: Miley Cyrus and Midnight Sky at KMFM, the radio station that is serving up a treat this evening with Jack Burke on the hit list. These two, when they make a song together, tend to get it right every time, don't they? Bebe Rexha and David Guetta after I'm Good are back and they are collaborating on a brand new song called Sad Girls. It's tonight's first play and you hear it before 8 o'clock this evening. I've also just checked out Jack's playlist and he's got Natasha Bedingfield Unwritten in there. Such a huge pop anthem, isn't it? Be with Jack from 7 o'clock tonight across Kent. On the way, talking about pop anthems, a massive Janet Jackson hit, and I'll get the latest on Kent Roads next.
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0: The M25 issues this evening include a lane closure clockwise between Junction 5 and the Clackett Lane services. If you're heading towards the Dartford Tunnels, it's taking about 20 minutes to get through the queues right now. You've got the normal delays on the Wainscott Bypass towards the Four Elms roundabout, and then the roadworks you're contending with include Hawkhurst, Cranbrook Road, Tunbridge Wells and Maidstone Road, and Strood's Cuxton Road in both directions by the Ballard Business Park.
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0: Anthem from Janet Jackson, and that is Together Again on at Kent's KMFM. Hi, I'm Ben Pearce, and I get you home every weekday between 4 and 7. On a Sunday night, I also play you 3 hours of pop anthems. And this Sunday, fresh from the stage at Canterbury Pride, Danejohn Garden, this Saturday will be Natasha Hamilton from Atomic Kitten. She'll be joining me on the show to talk Pride and her new music as well. I mean, what, Atomic Kitten, she joined those guys in 1999, and in a month's time, she'll be releasing her first ever solo album. It's bonkers. Been in music that long, and she's only just releasing her first EP. Find out all about it and live through those nostalgic memories of Atomic Kitten with me and Natasha, Sunday night from 7 o'clock. Right, on the way next, and talking about some pop anthems, Jack has a few sprinkled across the next hour as the Hit List playlist is on after 7 o'clock once I've got the latest on Kent's roads.
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0: The M25 clockwise, a lane out because of emergency barrier repairs between Junction 5 and the Clackett Lane services. If you are heading towards the Dartford Tunnels on the M25 this evening, queues of around 15 minutes at the moment, and there's similar waiting times at the Four Elms roundabout via the Wainscott bypass. There's a big list of roadworks happening overnight on the free KMFM app, including a closure on the Medway City Estate and also a lane closure on the M20.
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0: Gets off the radio and the song comes out all every day this week, every single day this week, 7 o'clock. Ben, have you realised that?
1: Yeah,
0: it's like the sky is happy that you're gone.
1: But it also starts getting bad when Andy Walker goes on the radio.
0: Oh, that
1: so
0: is
1: it's
0: true
1: not,
0: as well.
1: I'm just continuing the pattern.
0: And it's often like to today with how the weather was. It was like Andy, don't like Andy, like Andy, don't like Andy.
1: Yeah, yeah.
0: Just every now and then. But I'm just going to put it out there.
1: At 4 o'clock, it went like, "Hey Ben."
0: At 7 o'clock is permanent sunshine, so I'm taking that as a compliment. Ben's back tomorrow from 4 o'clock, getting you home. The hit list starts with Tame Impala, Jenny and Dracula.
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Omar. And I just might. KMFM, welcome to the hit list tonight. I'm Jack with you. I hope it's all good. How have you been? Good day? All right day? I mean, it has been weird and wonderful weather, hasn't it? Weird and wonderful. Bit of everything. I was going to come on and complain about it, but we have got a beautiful sunshine right now, and I am so down to take full advantage of that. In fact, we're going to get on a guy who has got a list of collabs so good. They've had to make a leaderboard. All of them great, great in this kind of light, though. He's playing Hyde Park in July, just up on the southeastern from us. So just imagine yourself there in that field, beautiful sunshine light right now, beaming down on you, and tiny tempers up. Really think about it. Really put yourself there. And we'll get on the track from him next after the brand new one from Bella K. It's called I Love It. It's KMFM.

0: FM in Kent with you tonight. Hope it's all good. I have a few obsessions. One of them right now is Olivia Rodrigo, and I love that this brand new album was probably done ages ago, but she just wanted it to be so perfect that she couldn't stop editing, tweaking, slight small changes. She wanted it to be completely up to date. So when it was done, and it was almost ready to go out, and then something happened. She was like, you know, bring it back, bring it back, bring it back. That small thing, that small change it needs to make has to be done. Just every bit of gossip she can fit into this track list has been fitted. Do you know what I mean? Like, there will be a fourth album, so maybe save some for that. We'll do Drop Dead next.
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till 10 o'clock tonight. Do you know what? It's days like today where I feel absolutely no guilt about watching all the Clarkson's Farm. The whole thing, top to bottom, all 5 hours, back to back to back. I love it. It's one of those things that I do just obsess over, but no guilt whatsoever. But every time that I come away from it, I am always like, you know what, I want to try that. I do want to give it a go. I don't know why, but I'm not talking small scale. I know how you can like have your own veg patch somewhere and grow your own cucumbers and tomatoes and whatnot. I'm not talking that. I really want to try being a farmer just for a couple of days. So if anyone's got a pal in Kent, a fellow farmer with a combine harvester, a tractor, goats, everything, the lot, please tell them I'm available and I have a very flexible work schedule because I'm so down. It looks terribly fun and I just want to give it a go. It's KMFM. Let's get on the woman who, quite honestly, is having the best start to a brand new era. Olivia with Drop Dead on KMFM.

0: Natasha Bedingfield, I'm written. It's KMFM, I'm Jack. Have you seen the clip? Somber in the Rain, my word. Do you know it just takes anything and every performance to a whole new level? Like, the whole thing hit harder. And I do believe it's just the weather. It was fake rain, but still, give him it. But he does need a hairband, because he was kind of leaning into it and kind of leaning out to it. He looked cool, but every 5 seconds he'd be rearranging the head. Like, moving out of his face, and it got back in his face, and out of his face. Mate, just leave it. The more you leave it, the better it looks. With practice, he'll be fine. We'll do home record next.
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2: I can imagine that Bebe Rexha had a proper moment. Like a proper moment. Goes independent, which is quite a risk in the world of music, to go on your own, use your own money to fund your next project. She does it, and of course, the big names still want her. Can you imagine getting that email from David Guetta? Like, I don't care you're independent. You've got a great voice, very talented, let's do a track together. She's currently working on her fourth studio album, and this is one of the singles from it. Bebe Rexha, David Guetta. It's called Sad Girls.
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upbeat, good end of the night party banger. Bebo Rexha, David Guetta. A track on her independent album coming in a couple of weeks. It's called Sad Girls on KMFM with Dasher on the way. After somebody who I say put out too easy an Easter egg, it's Taylor with Opalite.

0: It's an Unkent MFM, but bad news, apparently we haven't got the best curry house. But it's not here in Kent. Not according to Ed Sheeran, that is. He's got one so good that he got on a 9-hour flight to have one. And we'll go through that fully next, because it's quite a lot to take in.
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Carrying American Girls on KMFM, the M25 tonight, going clockwise from Junction 5 for Sevenoaks. There's some emergency barrier repairs happening, so it could be a little bit slow. Also, the Euro Tunnel gone up from half an hour to an hour delay right now. So if you're stuck in that, I'll keep you up to date as time goes past tonight. We must talk about Ed Sheeran, though. I mean, what a man. I love a curry, but this is ridiculous. He flew back from America to Suffolk for a takeout. I mean, you have my attention. I'm a loyal customer of the Shosno in Rochester, but a nine-hour flight for a curry. This thing, I'm sorry, it has to be investigated. I need to know how good this is. I need details, details, details, please. Here's his brand new track with Martin Garrix called Repeat It.

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2: Wake up in the morning feeling like glasses. I'm out the door. I'm gonna hit this city.
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0: is a busy one tonight as well. If you're wanting to go from Hoo to Chatham, the Medway Tunnel is also closed, so you have got to come through Stroud. The Medway City Estate affected all night as well, between 8 p.m, which is already passed, and 6 a.m. tomorrow. The roads are clear, but you will have a little bit of a wait if you're going to get through. That's from Bill. Cheers for calling in. And a big hello to Daz. This is from your sister, Dawn. She says, hope you're good. And we've got to send all the good vibes to you tonight, Daz. So cheers for getting us on, and I will keep those vibes as high as possible. The Aussies are always a good vibe. Two Aussies on an old school track. It's called Just The Way You Are. It's on the way next.
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0: I cannot tell you how unexpected it was for me to be sitting here saying one of the best nights of my life happened at a Ministry of Sound classical night. And it could be your new favourite thing. It could be your best night of your life, because it was absolutely phenomenal. Took me completely off, took me completely by surprise. Ministry of Sound Classical is coming to Rochester Castle on the 3rd of July. All your favourite dance tracks, all the ones that you were clubbing to, singing to, dancing to when you were growing up, performed by a 31-piece orchestra live. Alongside a stunning venue, stunning vocalists and world-class DJs. I mean, what is there not to love? Just reading that right there. No wonder it's one of the best nights of my life. It was absolutely phenomenal. Tickets are on sale right now, of course, but you can win a pair at kmfm.co.uk. Honestly, a concert in the open air is actually 10 times better than any other concert, especially when it's at Rochester Castle and it's like, what, 10-minute cab ride home? Good luck if you want to go have a look. kmfm.co.uk. This right here is on for Daz. Daz is in Medway. I know he's on a ward right now, but turn it up regardless. Keep the vibes high for you tonight. It's Milky.

0: ever. Bieber, Nicki Minaj, Beauty and a Beat. It's KMFM in Kent with you tonight until 10 o'clock. I'm live, hope you're good. I tell you what, we all love it when a risk pays off. But nothing seemed riskier than this. Bringing back funky disco music. We're talking like a 50-year comeback. That as a genre was big in the 70s. But this brand new track, it has a groove reminiscent of some of the best dance music ever. It's light, it's upbeat, and it is the perfect thing to get on as we warm up to anthems at 9 o'clock. It's from another and 54 Ultra. It's on the way next.
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Benson Boone and Slow It Down. It's KMFM. Anthem's coming up at 9 o'clock, and we have got a bit of everything tonight. A bit of everything. But I have to, trust me when I say this, I have to use the word anthems accordingly. And they are all bangers. Top-notch bangers. We've got a car ride sing-along banger, dance banger, and the end will be perfect because we are ending with a brilliant bit of Pitbull. So no matter if you're working, driving, or slipping on your PJs, getting into your comfies for a Thursday night, anthems tonight, there will be something in there for you. It's on at 9 o'clock. BB Rexha now, New Religion on KMFM, it's the hit list. Deep

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5: 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Kenzie in Herne Bay is excited to see Rob and Numi at Pride. There's Tiffany, Gemma, who's taking part in a pageant to represent Kent, and Dylan, whose band has got their first gig at Watman Park in Maidstone. If I've missed you, I'm so sorry. Welcome to Anthems. On a Thursday night, as we round up the evening, and there's a bit of everything in here tonight. We start with Avril Lavigne and Girlfriend.
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0: Neo called Time of Our Lives. It's KMFM and Anthems is done, but Floor Filler Anthems will be back tomorrow and live on Saturday in Canterbury for Pride. And Robin Numi, Mumi in her boot, or not in her boot, maybe in a boot. I think she's in a boot, will be there. Dame John Gardens, go and say hi.
1: Sabrina.

0: Calvin with Jazza. It's called Satisfied. KMFM, welcome to Hit List tonight with me, Jack in Kent. And Dreamland is going on, if you are not aware. And Tom Grennan is there. We've got tickets to give away to him. He is one of the sing-along greats. Once you get into his music, you will know every single lyric, every single word one time through. I saw him at the O2 and he just lifted the roof off the place. Tickets right now, go have a look. As you know, it's not, they're on Breakfast Tomorrow. It's not on the website, Brekkie Tomorrow. And I'll have an exact time for you to be listening later. We'll get on a track from him next.
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tomorrow morning, just after 9 o'clock, tickets to see Tom Grennan available from Robin Near Me on Breakfast. Be there, all right? Set the alarm. Let's get on somebody who's teasing a brand new album from A Simple Portrait. I think meaning she might just be going back to basics. A track built from voice notes that always start really sheepishly. It's Ariana Grande. And Hate That You Made You Love Me, our record of the week.

0: that's a night out. Do you know what I love? When I leave work and I'm actually driving into the light down the A2. That is you tonight. And you need a really good driving song. I've got one on the way from Walk the Moon. We'll do it after Taylor Swift and The Fate of Ophelia next on KMFM.
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Chaperone and Hot To Go on KMFM. The good news is the M25 by Sevenoaks has cleared up, so all looking fine by there. Eurotunnel is still a little bit of a wait tonight. And the Medway Tunnel is currently closed, and it will be closed until 8 a.m. in the morning tomorrow. So if you're going Hoot to Chatham Way at all tonight, you are going to have to go through Strood. And if you're looking to go onto the Medway City Estate, that is also being affected. The best way in, apparently, I've been told, is through the width restrictions as you come past Strood. So hopefully that helps. But if you are out driving tonight, I've got one of my favourite driving songs on the way in just a second from Walk the Moon. It's called Shut Up and Dance. It plays after Bella Kay, and I love it. It's KMFM, the hit list.

0: AMFM, and that is me done. Almost for the week, pretty much for the week. I'm back on Sunday at 4 o'clock, and we'll do the Kent Top 40 then. Rob and Noomi are back in the morning. If you're a Tom Grennan fan or just want to go to Dreamland Margate, be listening just after 9 for your chance to win some tickets to get there.
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2: From the Sky News Centre at 10. Sir Keir Starmer insists the country must choose unity and progress over division and hatred. The Prime Minister's issued the comment after revealing he was humbled to meet the parents of murdered Hancock teenager Henry Novak in Downing Street. He says the 18-year-old deserves a legacy that goes beyond this awful tragedy. A driver who hit and killed a teenage boy while targeting e-bike riders has been jailed for life with a minimum of 30 years. Zulkamin Ahmed was driving down the wrong side of the road when he struck a 16-year-old pedestrian in Darnall in Sheffield last June. The 21-year-old was found guilty of murder. This was him being questioned in police custody.
3: Now, I actually suspect that you don't know Abdullah, but yet he's been killed by your car. Why?
4: No comment.
3: Has he done anything to deserve that?
4: No comment.
3: And why is he dead?
4: No comment.
2: Volodymyr Zelensky has written an open letter taunting his Russian counterpart about the war in Ukraine. He's proposing a face-to-face meeting between him and President Putin. The SNP's confirmed it's going to try and claw back more than £400,000 stolen by its former chief executive. Peter Murrell spent the money on luxury goods, including a motorhome, two cars, video games and a £24 egg poacher. He'll be sentenced later this month. During First Minister's questions, John Swinney angrily rejected growing calls for a probe by MSPs.
5: There can be no higher and more forensic investigation than a police investigation, and I therefore do not support the establishment of a parliamentary inquiry, because we've had an investigation and it convicted somebody for embezzling from my party's funds.
2: England's exams regulator says it's closely monitoring the marking of an A-level maths paper. More than 15,000 people have signed a petition in 24 hours demanding a review. And ex-Bournemouth manager Andoni Areola has taken over as Liverpool's head coach. That's the latest. I'm
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5: From the Sky News Centre at 11, Sir Keir Starmer's promised to right the wrongs in Henry Novak's murder as he met the student's family in Downing Street. Earlier, the Prime Minister accused Elon Musk of trying to whip up division after police in Southampton handcuffed the 18-year-old when his killer falsely accused him of racism. Tory leader Kemi Badenoch wants cross-party work towards solutions.
6: The only people who should gain now are young people across our country whose safety we're all concerned about. Trust in the police being improved and the family getting closure and a meaningful outcome after the loss of Henry's life.
5: A driver who ran over and murdered a 16-year-old pedestrian in Sheffield has been sentenced to at least 30 years in prison. Zulkarnain Ahmed, who's 21, was targeting e-bike and moped riders a year ago today. Volodymyr Zelensky has proposed a face-to-face meeting with Vladimir Putin in an open letter, taunting Russia over the conflict. Ukraine's leader cited drone strikes, inflation and petrol shortages as evidence of more and more negative consequences for Moscow. Scotland's First Minister has angrily rejected growing calls for a Holyrood probe into Peter Murrell's embezzlement of SNP funds. The party's planning action to recoup more than £400,000 that he stole. In sport, Ollie Robinson's inspired a comeback from England's cricketers at the end of a dramatic day. Day one of the first test against New Zealand. The recalled bowler took three wickets in his opening over at Lord's as the tourists closed on 661 for six in reply to 140 all out. Robinson says it's been a remarkable day.
7: When we looked at the pitch this morning, it looked like it was going to play a lot better than it did. They obviously bowled really well this morning against us, and we sort of knew that we had to follow suit. And to get, what were they, six down there at the end is great effort from everyone.
5: And Liverpool have confirmed the appointment of Andoni Iraola as the Premier League club's new head coach. That's the latest. I'm Daisy Steele.

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0: After nearly five decades, an iconic Kent tradition is coming to an end, and we take the final bow. 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
5: From the Sky News Centre at midnight, the Prime Minister's calling on the country to choose unity and progress over division and hatred following Henry Novak's murder. The 18-year-old died in police handcuffs, falsely accused of racism by his Sikh killer in Southampton in December. The incident sparked violent protests. Sir Keir Starmer says he was profoundly humbled to meet the teenager's parents at Downing Street yesterday. Ahead of that private meeting, he had this message.
6: This is a tragic case. We have to start with Henry. We really need to listen to Henry's family because they're asking us, as politicians, as leaders, not to use his case to whip up division, not to cause disturbances.
5: A driver's starting at least 30 years in jail for running over and murdering a teenage pedestrian. 21-year-old Zulkarnain Ahmed was trying to target e-bike and moped riders when he sped into his victim down the wrong side of the road in Sheffield. Volodymyr Zelensky has written an open letter taunting his Russian counterpart about the war in Ukraine. He's proposing a face-to-face meeting between him and President Putin. The SNP's confirmed it's going to try and claw back more than £400,000 stolen by its former chief executive. Peter Morrill spent the money on luxury goods, including a motorhome, two cars, video games and a £24 egg poacher. During First Minister's questions, John Swinney angrily rejected growing calls for a probe by MSPs.
7: There can be no higher and more forensic investigation than a police investigation, and I therefore do not support the establishment of a parliamentary inquiry, because we've had an investigation and it convicted somebody for embezzling from my party's funds.
5: Andy Burnham says he'll challenge Sir Keir Starmer for the Labour leadership if he wins the Makerfield by-election. Hitting back at Mr Burnham, Downing Street said the process for challenging the Labour leader has not been triggered. And the former Prince Andrew has been photographed with a large bruise on his face. The disgraced royal was pictured driving near his home in Norfolk. That's the latest. I'm Daisy Steele.
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8: KMFM. I know you moved on to someone new. Life is beautiful. You were the light for me to find my truth. I just wanna say thank

reminiscing on those past days. I thought you didn't know where my last name, but that changed. And I traveled around the world, think where you living at now. I heard you moved to Austin, got an apartment and settled down. And every once in a while, I start texting, write a paragraph, but then I delete the message. 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Used to always

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